0: that he'd slammed into the wall. And we heard the explosion. And then the next thing we saw was three people in the water coming down the river. We don't know who was hurt, but it looked like there was two that were in trouble.
1: Andy Burnham's got straight down to business as he opened the new Number 10 North. The Prime Minister's chaired a meeting of his National Economic Council at the new site in Manchester. And Sarah Ferguson's charity has officially been shut down. Sarah's trust has been wound up following scrutiny of her links with convicted sex offender Jeffrey Epstein. That's the latest from Radio News Hub. I'm David Hall.
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1: A dry, sunny and very warm morning across southern areas. Brighter and fresher conditions in Scotland, though, with a band of rain moving southeastwards, a high of 29 degrees Celsius.
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5: Hey. Hello, gang. Here we go. Here's that very British intro and applause. Lovely stuff. Hello, my friend. How are you? Gary Robinson here on Care Radio. Really interesting programme inspired by a trip to the supermarket of all places. More next.

Marshall Hain and Dancing in the City. Hello. Coffee in one hand, enthusiasm and talent in the other. Well, maybe enthusiasm. Today's programme has been inspired by a trip to the supermarket. I know, I'm always up there for thinking, down there for dancing, always thinking, lad. So I was in the supermarket the other day, and the music that they play in your favoured supermarket usually blends into insignificance. However, every now and again, a track comes on and you go, wow, you know what? Haven't heard that for ages, and it takes you back. And if it's a slow track, you sort of take your time meandering around the supermarket and probably buying a wee bit more. If it's something that's got a bit of oomph about it, you tend to, you know, shop with a bit of gusto, you know, with a bit of passion. And again, buy stuff that you don't really need. So that happened to me during the week, and I thought I'd share it with you. And I've looked out some songs for the programme that I've heard previously in supermarkets and thought, not heard that on the radio for ages. So I'm going to make amends to that today and see if you agree with some of the tracks that you may hear in the supermarket but don't hear on the radio all that often. I thought I'd make a good theme, a nice little theme. You know, I like my themes for the programme for today. I'll play the song that inspired me.

The Hot House Flowers and Don't Go. Right, here we go. So, supermarket the other day, song comes on, went, oh, do you know what, love it. Going to share this with the listener on Care Radio, and we're going to play some songs that you may hear in the aisles but don't really hear on the radio. So I'm going to take you back, first of all, to the milk aisle. So I was getting the milk, I know exactly where I was. This song from 1994 came on from a band known as the Brand New Heavies. Oh.

So back in the day, 1994, I just really started my career in radio, on the radio, and I used to go around going, yeah, I'm really into this new thing called acid jazz and funk, man, thinking I was pretty cool. But so was everybody else, because they were into the brand new heavies, and that was taken from the album Brother Sister. And I think probably their biggest hit, Midnight at the Oasis, the cover of that, came from that album, but a brilliant band. And in my trip to the supermarket, I went, I haven't heard that since I probably played it back in 1994. Going to dig it out and share it. So there's loads more like that on the way. And talking about on the way, we have a Care Radio news briefing after this.

0: This is Care Radio. I'm John Warburton. AI-powered listening technology could cut NHS admin and ease pressure on frontline staff. That's according to the King's Fund, which outlines how the AI listens to consultations and turns them into clinical notes or letters for medical professionals to use. But a report from the health think tank warns poor system integration, patchy rollout and safety risks, including possible hallucinated prescriptions, must be tackled urgently. It says the NHS has a rare chance to shape healthcare AI, but must get it right. Stay with Care Radio for more news about caring every day.
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Chaka Khan. Get in. And I'm Every Woman. It's Kerr Radio, Gary Robinson. I'm sharing some tracks with you today that you don't ordinarily hear on the radio, but you hear them in the supermarket. Don't ask. I was inspired. I was thinking about you. Even when I'm shopping, I'm thinking about you, dear listener, going, yeah, do you know what? I'm going to share that with the listener. App, because it's for you, right? So, shopping once upon a time, it wasn't on the same trip that inspired this this idea, incidentally, but I have heard this in a couple of supermarkets. And again, it reminds me of a holiday I took in Tenerife many years ago, but I won't go into it. Won't go too deep into it. It wasn't the best holiday ever, but anyway, it reminds me of

if you're lucky enough to be listening to the radio in the car, and it's a lovely day somewhere, don't know what time of day you're listening to this, but the top down, wind in your hair, top down, and you, that is the song for you, isn't it? Tom Cochran, and Life is a Highway. And I said before I started the show, it took me back to a holiday that I had in Tenerife some time ago, and you really, some of you are really nosy. I've had a couple of emails saying, "Oh, Gary, what happened?" I'm not saying what happened. No, I didn't. Thank you to one. I didn't get arrested. No, I wasn't, or nearly. I wasn't arrested. But all I will say, just to put your gas at a peep, as we say, up here in Scotland, is that never go on holiday with somebody you've got a big crush on and it's not reciprocated. I'll say no more. And even worse, when strong drink is taken. No more emails. Thank you very much indeed. That'll do. We will have a news briefing after this. From the Boys Town Gang. Can't take my eyes off you.

0: This is Care Radio. I'm John Warburton. A patient from the northeast of England has become the first teenager in the UK to have a pain-relieving implant fitted to his spinal cord to ease an agonizing condition. Ralph Seed, who's 18, has complex regional pain syndrome that became untreatable. But the new device, fitted at Newcastle's Royal Victoria Infirmary, uses spinal cord stimulation to disrupt the pain signals traveling to the brain as they happen. Ralph says, for the first time in years, he's pain-free. Stay with Care Radio for more news about caring every day.
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2: The UK's only dead

The Hughes Corporation and Rock the Boats. When I saw this next song coming up on the schedule, I went, yes, love it. And then I have an embarrassing admission to make. And it's really embarrassing because I'm on the radio and I'm supposed to be some sort of expert in music, an artist and that sort of thing. Did you ever get Jeff Wayne and Jeff Lynne mixed up? Did you? You know, so Jeff Wayne and Jeff Lynne. Jeff Lynne of ELO, of course, and Jeff Wayne. For years, I got them mixed up. And I'm embarrassed. I'm embarrassed because I think I was in the middle of a radio program when it suddenly dawned on me who was who. And I'd been getting it wrong for years. So this is Jeff Wayne, not Jeff Lynne, but Jeff Wayne, who also wrote, I think he wrote Hold Me Close for David Essex. I think. Anyway, you can have a look at that. And if I'm right, hey, if I'm not, you didn't hear it from me. Okay, so here it is. Jeff Wayne's War of the Worlds. This is the...

got the album. It's an absolute cracker. It's a double as well. Jeff Wayne's War of the Worlds. Shall we have a Care Radio news briefing next? Okie dokie, your wish

0: This is Care Radio. I'm John Warburton. Dutch students have shown what they believe to be the world's first solar-powered ambulance, which they hope can bring medical care to some of the world's remotest places. The vehicle's solar panels not only drive the engine, but also power medical devices such as X-ray machines and defibrillators. The two-seater ambulance is designed for inaccessible off-road terrain and has a range of 440 miles on a sunny day. Rechargeable batteries help the vehicle work at night or when it's cloudy, say the designers from Eindhoven Technical University. Stay with Care Radio for more news about caring every day.
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2: There are two types of drive you can have on the motorway. One that feels like this.
3: Or one that feels...
2: like this. The difference is just a few little changes. Like giving more space to the car in front. Or not hogging the middle lane. Because being a little more considerate on the road actually reduces congestion and collisions. Which transforms everyone's journey. So we all feel a little less... and a lot more... National Highways.

Taylor Dane and Tell It to Neil Ticker. Playing tunes that I've heard in the supermarket at some point or another in the past, well, a year or two, and I've been making little mental notes. It was one of them, another one. If you're into the 90s, Paul Hutton, big shout out, you'll love this.

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0: More than 200,000 people have been evacuated as wildfires spread across France and Spain. The Spanish government has declared a national emergency as firefighters struggle to contain blazes in areas close to the capital, Madrid. Meanwhile, Police Scotland has declared a major incident as emergency services continue to battle a wildfire in the Cairngorms National Park. First Minister John Swinney says it's an unpredictable blaze.
1: This is an incident that we felt was moving in a positive direction earlier this week. But with a change of weather circumstances, which is an illustration of just the scale and difficulty of the situation that we are managing, it has moved in the other direction.
0: And another major incident has been declared, this time in Essex, after 100 firefighters are tackling a blaze at an industrial unit. Next, emergency services have treated five police officers who've been injured after their police boat crashed into Westminster Bridge in central London. Armed officers who were on board had to be pulled from the River Thames just yards from the Houses of Parliament. A 25-year-old law student appeared in court charged over a bomb which was discovered in a car bound for Northern Ireland. Isabella Perry Sullivan from Clane in County Kildare has been charged with possession of explosives. Garda Commissioner Justin Kelly says it's a troubling find.
2: A small amount of people involved, but very motivated, and they do have the ability to do engineering in relation to explosive devices. So, you know, unfortunately, this is something that we will have to deal with for some time to come.
0: Andy Burnham's chaired his first meeting at the new Number 10 North. He's addressed cabinet colleagues and regional mayors at the gathering of the National Economic Council.
3: What I'm trying to do here is make the UK one team, where we're all pulling behind you, because your places are where growth happens or it doesn't happen. And I think we've got to get a different approach to making that change happen.
0: He's pledging to be in Manchester once a week. That's the latest from Radio News Hub. I'm David Hall.
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1: A dry, sunny and very warm morning across southern areas. Brighter and fresher conditions in Scotland, though, with a band of rain moving southeastwards. A high of 29 degrees Celsius.
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3: 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Hello, it's Gary Robinson here. Today, the programme inspired by tunes I've heard in the supermarket.
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3: No, Kenny, it's very, very true. Tunes like...

0: The Old Crusaders and Street Life. You're listening to Care Radio. Gary Robinson at your service for the next couple of hours. 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Incidentally, don't let me have all the fun. If there's a song that you might have heard when you've been shopping, you've been in the supermarket, let me know. I'll play it for you. 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
1: Hello. 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Hello. Hello.

Now, sorry, not sorry for repeating this next story, but I always remember I had the opportunity, the pleasure, the honour, actually, of interviewing Al O'Neill live on the radio at one point in my career. And we were playing songs from his career, and that song came on. We were playing that. You know, you play song, you do the interview, you play the songs. And instead of sort of chit-chatting, you know, in between the microphone being off and the song playing, he was singing along to his own songs, which just blew my mind, because I was getting, I had a private gig, a private concert from the man himself. He was loving his tunes, by the way, and incidentally, so was I. Hello, Lizzie, who sent a wee message from Southampton. Said she was shopping a couple of weeks ago, and this came on and inspired her to buy, yeah, even more goods that she didn't really need. The Love Affair, and this is Everlasting Love. Lizzie in Southampton, this, my dear, is for you. Enjoy.

0: This is Care Radio. I'm John Warburton. New figures suggest families in Glasgow, Liverpool and Nottingham are particularly likely to be wasting large amounts of money on food that goes uneaten. A survey of more than 2,000 UK parents of children aged 4 to 12 found 60% said at least once a week their children refuse to eat a meal they're given. The average amount parents estimated their family wasted annually on uneaten food was £283, but the figure for Glasgow alone was much higher at £389. 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
6: We are.

Don't mess with my tutu. Denise LaSalle. Haven't heard that while I've been shopping. Maybe you have somewhere, but I'm so glad that that came out. It just makes me smile. I love it. Now, here, this next song is an absolute staple. You hear it on the radio a lot, but I hear it in supermarkets all over. And if you're wondering, if you've just tuned in, what's he on about supermarkets for? I'm playing some tunes that you hear while you're shopping, but don't always hear on the radio. So there's a bit of a theme going on today. So come join in. That's it. Join in. So here's a bit of a staple for the radio, but also when you are pushing that old trolley.

radio song, let alone a shopping song. Yeah, Maroon 5 and This Love. Get Radio, Gary Robinson. Playing some of the tracks from the 90s. Remember, we have a dedicated 90s program here on Care Radio, thanks to my great pal Paul Hutton. Brilliant program, you've got to check it out. I'm sort of going into his territory a little bit, so Paul, if you're listening, I hope you forgive me, but let's call it a big plug for your show, shall we? But yes, we've got a 90s program, and I was on the radio back in the 90s, and it was back in the day where you had a bit of carte blanche. You could really play on certain programs what you wanted, which was great for me. And I came across a band called The Sultans of Ping, which was a play on the Dire Straits song, The Sultans of Swing, you know, back in 78. Sultans of Ping, Irish band. I think they were from Cork, and they had a song out. Didn't do well over here in the UK, but it was pretty big in Ireland, called Where's Me Jumper? Do you remember this? Do you know where I'm going with this? I'd love to play it. I don't know whether they're okay. It's not rude or anything. It's a little bit punky. But yeah, I need a bit of encouragement to play it. If you'd like to hear The Sultans of Ping, and Where's Me Jumper, and it was a track that was out in the 90s, let me know. And then I can justify playing it. Hello@careradio.org. Hello@careradio.org. Sultans of Ping. Great song. It's a great song. Don't let me influence you, by the way. Shall we have a news briefing next? Okie dokie.

0: This is Care Radio. I'm John Warburton. AI-powered listening technology could cut NHS admin and ease pressure on frontline staff. That's according to the King's Fund, which outlines how the AI listens to consultations and turns them into clinical notes or letters for medical professionals to use. But a report from the health think tank warns poor system integration, patchy rollout and safety risks, including possible hallucinated prescriptions, must be tackled urgently. It says the NHS has a rare chance to shape healthcare AI, but must get it right. Stay with Care Radio for more news about caring every day.
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William Swan Billy to his friends, and I can help. Ket Radio, Gary Robinson, hello, wherever you are, whatever you're doing. Hi to James, who's in Barnsley. Hello, James, thank you for your message at hello@careradio.org. He says, looking forward to seeing you early August for the Limbo Foundation Adventure Day. Yes, thank you so much. I'm looking forward to attending. This is my third or fourth year now for the Limbo Foundation. Google the Limbo Foundation. It's a brilliant charity. We featured them quite heavily last year, but I'm going down to host their Adventure Day that they do. And it just grows and grows and grows. They do it every year at the start of August, so I'm looking forward to that. James said, I know you're playing songs that you've heard in the supermarket. Can you play something from Leo Sayer? Because whenever I'm shopping with my other half and the children, for some reason, Leo Sayer follows me about. Does he really? What, around the supermarket? Oh, the song follows you around. And he says, especially that funky one that he did. I can't quite remember it, he says, James, on the email. It was a bit of a remix. Was it Leo Sayer and Mech? Are you saying it was Mech? You're absolutely right. It was this. So you did remember. So James, and for your other half, and the kids, and anybody else, and for the whole gang,

living in Australia, born in 1948, same age as my dear mama, I have to say. I love Leo Sayer, I really do. That was a remix with Mech and Thunder in My Heart. So we're playing some songs, some are suggested by you, some have been prompted by me and a trip to the supermarket. And what I love about the radio that you get in the supermarket sometimes is you hear songs from artists that you're aware of, that you know of, but their songs don't always get played on British radio, particularly if they weren't a major hit. So if they sort of got into the top 40 but hovered around, you know, the 30s, the 20s, they don't always get played on modern radio today. Do you remember... If you're a child of the 80s, you will. Curiosity Killed the Cat. And you will know Misfits. And you will know Down to Earth. But do you remember this? Hey.

Curiosity killed the cat. Name and number. Hello, Peggy, who has sent me a note from Hull. Good to know you're listening. She works for a charity in Hull. She said, Gary, one song that follows me around the supermarket when I'm shopping seems to be The Beautiful South and Good as Gold, which is really an interesting wee factoid coming up because they've got roots in Hull, haven't they? The Beautiful South, I think. Did they start out as the House Martins? Maybe one or two of them did. Had Hull roots there, I think. Maybe I've dreamt it. But anyway, Peggy is suggesting I play this.

0: This is Care Radio. I'm John Warburton. A patient from the northeast of England has become the first teenager in the UK to have a pain-relieving implant fitted to his spinal cord to ease an agonizing condition. Ralph Seed, who's 18, has complex regional pain syndrome that became untreatable. But the new device, fitted at Newcastle's Royal Victoria Infirmary, uses spinal cord stimulation to disrupt the pain signals traveling to the brain as they happen. Ralph says, for the first time in years, he's pain-free. Stay with Care Radio for more news about caring every day.
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keep your messages coming if you would like me to play the little-known track called Where's Me Jumper from Irish band The Sultans of Ping, or The Sultans of Ping FC. They went by both both names, and then eventually they just went by Sultans, went all cool for some reason. But Where's Me Jumper, they're a band from Cork, incidentally. It's a cracking little track, but I do need an excuse to play it. So if you would like to hear it in the next hour, please do let me know. Send your vote to hello@careradio.org. Now, here's an artist that couldn't be further away from the Sultans of

A bit of Kylie Pops there for you. What do I have to do? whether to tell you this, but I did once ask, and this is true, this is on my heart here. I asked, jokingly, Kylie Minogue during an interview to marry me. She did politely decline, but nobody believes that. Nobody believes it. She did say, only if you get me a ring from Tiffany's was her answer, and I had no idea what Tiffany's was. Well, there wasn't a branch of it in Dundee anyway, that's for certain. Oh, music and memories. Okay, news on the way.

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1: With the latest national and international news on

0: major incident has been declared after 100 firefighters are tackling a blaze at an industrial unit in Essex. Aerial footage from the scene shows the wreckage of industrial buildings, burnt out vehicles and multiple fires burning. Dave Bond is from Essex County Fire and Rescue Service.
1: We're dealing with a significant incident down in the Haddingfield area. The incident has been declared a major incident by the fire service due to the size of the fire that we're dealing with. We do believe that we've got the fire surrounded now, but we ask for the public's patience while we extinguish the fire and bring the incident to a closure.
0: Meanwhile, another major incident has been declared by Police Scotland as firefighters continue to tackle a wildfire at the Cairngorms National Park. And more than 200,000 people have been evacuated as fires spread across France and Spain. The Spanish government has declared a national emergency. Next, a law student appeared in court charged with possession of explosives. 25-year-old Isabella Perry Sullivan from Clane in County Kildare is accused of driving a car which contained a bomb that was bound for Northern Ireland. The vehicle was intercepted by an operation targeting dissident Republicans. Four police officers are still in hospital after their police boat crashed into Westminster Bridge in central London. It's thought the officers from the Met's Marine Policing Unit were responding to a person in the water when the crash happened. Jim Bagley from Gloucester, Massachusetts witnessed the incident.
2: It looks to me that he'd slammed into the wall. We heard the explosion. And then the next thing we saw was three people in the water coming down the river. We don't know who was hurt, but it looked like there was two that were in trouble.
0: Andy Burnham's got straight down to business as he opened the new Number 10 North. The Prime Minister's chaired a meeting of his National Economic Council at the new site in Manchester. And Sarah Ferguson's charity has officially been shut down. Sarah's trust has been wound up following scrutiny of her links with convicted sex offender Jeffrey Epstein. That's the latest from Radio News Hub. I'm David Hall.
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0: A dry, sunny and very warm morning across southern areas. Brighter and fresher conditions in Scotland, though, with a band of rain moving southeastwards, a high of 29 degrees Celsius.
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0: program. 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
1: No tea's for me, not just tea tonight, love. Or coffee. See, I'm a slave. What it is, I'm a slave to the heartburn.
0: Yeah, I know what you mean, Elsie. Me too.

I'm going to continue with the moving theme in just a sec. I've got a track from Culture Club, and they've come to my attention because they keep popping up on my social media stuff, you know, there's those pesky algorithms, and I keep seeing them touring. They're touring live. They must be touring right now because there's some great footage of them just entertaining the crowds all over. I think they were last in maybe in Milan or somewhere, but they're in Britain. They're coming back home and they're touring in December. And this year you can see Culture Club December the 7th in Bournemouth, in Cardiff on the 8th, the 10th, these are all December dates, in Manchester, Liverpool on the 11th, the 12th, they're in Leeds, Newcastle upon Tyne on the 13th, on the 15th, they're in Glasgow, might go and see them, Sheffield on the 17th, Birmingham the 18th, and just before Crimbo, they are at the O2 in London on the 19th. You may well have your tickets. Enjoy. Moving, moving. And here they are, in all their glory.

Culture Club and Move Away. Care Radio News Briefing after a little bit of a classic. Is that an oxymoron? A little bit of a classic? I don't know. It's a classic anyway, with a capital classic. It's Santana. She's not there.

0: This is Care Radio. I'm John Warburton. Dutch students have shown what they believe to be the world's first solar-powered ambulance, which they hope can bring medical care to some of the world's remotest places. The vehicle's solar panels not only drive the engine, but also power medical devices such as X-ray machines and defibrillators. The two-seater ambulance is designed for inaccessible off-road terrain and has a range of 440 miles on a sunny day. Rechargeable batteries help the vehicle work at night or when it's cloudy, say the designers from Eindhoven Technical University. Stay with Care Radio for more news about caring every day.
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4: 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So when you're driving around a HGV, don't linger around them, because they may not notice you're there. Know the HGV zones. 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

Is a tune I hear quite often when I'm pushing the old trolley around the supermarket, coming out of the speakers above me head, just above the digestives. Calvin Harris and Rag and Bowman with Giant. And here's another one of those popular supermarket super duper tracks.

White Stripes. Yeah, I obviously shop in trendy places with that blasting out of the speakers. I love it so much. It's Care Radio. Gary Robinson here, the theme of the programme. Tunes that you hear while you're shopping on supermarket radio or others. One tune that you don't hear is the Sultans of Ping FC, Where's Me Jumper? I don't know why it came into my head. I think it's because we've been playing some 90s tunes today, and I did open it up for debate to say, look, you know, would you like me to play it? You know, there's some people on our message board here, hello@careradio.org, that say, never heard of them, but I wouldn't mind hearing the song if you're recommending. That's very nice of you. We've got a few absolutely no's, but I've got to say the eyes have it, as they say. So we will be playing. It's only short, and it's a great song. You've got to listen to the lyrics, because back in the day, and you'd been to the disco, and maybe you'd had a couple of sherbets, you always lost something. You left your coat, you left your handbag, you lost your jumper, left your jumper. It's all about that sort of thing. So I'm going to play it before we end the programme today, especially for you if you've voted for it. In the meantime, let's stay a little mainstream. Thank you.

0: 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I'm John Warburton. New figures suggest families in Glasgow, Liverpool and Nottingham are particularly likely to be wasting large amounts of money on food that goes uneaten. A survey of more than 2,000 UK parents of children aged 4 to 12 found 60% said at least once a week their children refuse to eat a meal they're given. The average amount parents estimated their family wasted annually on uneaten food was £283, but the figure for Glasgow alone was much higher at £389. Stay with Care Radio for more news about caring every day.
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Nina Marlin and Sitting Down Here. Next week on the programme, my guest is a gentleman called Graham Alcott. Now, Graham is a fabulous guy, first and foremost. All my guests are. He runs a brilliant organisation that goes into organisations of all sorts, and they coach kindness. I know it sounds like a really... Why do you need to coach kindness? There are so many organisations, maybe you work for one, who don't practice what they preach. So maybe you're in the care sector, but you don't feel necessarily cared for as a carer. And I come across this a lot in my travels when I'm talking to other carers who are working for organisations. Yes, people and organisations use what they maybe class as person-centred care for the people that they're caring for, but workers aren't always treated very well with respect. Communication can be bad. Money's not great, as we know. So it's a brilliant conversation that Graham and I had a good couple of weeks ago now, but it's very, very relevant to all sorts of organisations, particularly if you work in the care sector. And can I encourage you to tune in next week as well if you're a manager in a care organisation? Because you may think that you manage or lead with kindness, but maybe after listening to the conversation, you may have a different opinion on that. So, it's great convo. So that's next week on the show. He's an author, by the way. 6 books he's authored. His latest one is called Kind, and it comes out in paperback in October. So more of that next week. Looking forward to playing that for you. Let's continue with The Pretenders.

0: This is Care Radio. I'm John Warburton. AI-powered listening technology could cut NHS admin and ease pressure on frontline staff. That's according to the King's Fund, which outlines how the AI listens to consultations and turns them into clinical notes or letters for medical professionals to use. But a report from the health think tank warns poor system integration, patchy rollout and safety risks, including possible hallucinated prescriptions, must be tackled urgently. It says the NHS has a rare chance to shape healthcare AI, but must get it right. Stay with Care Radio for more news about caring every day.
1: 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Okay, don't panic, float to live. Head back, breathe and relax.
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5: Animals can't speak to drivers, but if they could, they would be asking us, telling us by the sounds of it, to put our litter and fruit waste in the bin. Because roadside litter kills an estimated 3 million animals every year. No wonder they sound miffed. So let's lend them a paw. Let's take our rubbish with us and bin it properly. National Highways. And what's that? They said thanks very much.

Capilla and Groove Jets, If This Ain't Love. So here it is, time to play the song I've been teasing you with for the past couple of hours. The Sultans of Ping, Irish band, formed in 1988. They came out of Cork, I believe. Named after Dire Straits' Sultan of Swing, dating from a time when, quote unquote, it was sacrilege to say anything whatsoever funny or indeed nasty about Dire Straits. But they went with it. I played this on the radio quite a few times, never got into trouble for playing it. It's not naughty, but it's a little bit different, a little bit punky. And I think this song was out in 1992. Enjoy it.

0: and I think it's ever so sweet. The Sultans of Ping, or the Sultans of Ping FC, and Where's Me Jumper. It's like they just got a load of words together and just knitted it with some music. It's just so good. The lead singer of the group, Niall O'Flattery, I think it is, believe it or not, now he's a lecturer in History of European Political Thought at King's College London. Maybe you are one of his students, or maybe, Niall, you're listening. Thank you for giving me almost 3 minutes of wonderful pleasure with that. Loved it so much. Just a quick reminder, and thank you to everybody, by the way, who's been in touch at hello@careradio.org, suggesting songs from the supermarket, as it were. Great. What a variety of music we've played. Next week on the programme, I have a guest here in the studio, and that guest will be talking all about kindness. It's Graham Alcott. He's an author. He runs a business where they go into organisations and they coach kindness, which some elements of the care sector could really do with these days, in my humble opinion. So we'll be sharing lots of that next week. In the meantime, thank you so much for your company. It's been so good today.
1: Thank you. Thank you. Thank you. Thank you very much. Thank you and good night. Thank you very much and good night.
0: And thank you for caring. Gonna leave you with this from Meredith Brooks, another song that's not often played on the radio, but at the time back in the 90s, big, big.

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0: more than 200,000 people have been evacuated as wildfires spread across France and Spain. The Spanish government has declared a national emergency as firefighters struggle to contain blazes in areas close to the capital, Madrid. Meanwhile, Police Scotland has declared a major incident as emergency services continue to battle a wildfire in the Cairngorms National Park. First Minister John Swinney says it's an unpredictable blaze.
1: This is an incident that we felt was moving in a positive direction earlier this week, but with a change of weather circumstances, which is an illustration of just the scale and difficulty of the situation that we are managing, it has moved in the other direction.
0: And another major incident has been declared, this time in Essex, after 100 firefighters are tackling a blaze at an industrial unit. Next, emergency services have treated five police officers who've been injured after their police boat crashed into Westminster Bridge in central London. Armed officers who were on board had to be pulled from the River Thames, just yards from the Houses of Parliament. A 25-year-old law student appeared in court charged over a bomb which was discovered in a car bound for Northern Ireland. Isabella Perry Sullivan from Clane in County Kildare has been charged with possession of explosives. Garda Commissioner Justin Kelly says it's a troubling find.
2: A small amount of people involved, but very motivated, and they do have the ability to do engineering in relation to explosive devices. So, you know, unfortunately, this is something that we will have to deal with for some time to come.
0: Andy Burnham's chaired his first meeting at the new Number 10 North. He's addressed cabinet colleagues and regional mayors at the gathering of the National Economic Council.
3: What I'm trying to do here is make the UK one team, where we're all pulling behind you, because your places are where growth happens or it doesn't happen. And I think we've got to get a different approach to making that change happen.
0: He's pledging to be in Manchester once a week. That's the latest from Radio News Hub. I'm David Hall.
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0: A dry, sunny and very warm morning across southern areas. Brighter and fresher conditions in Scotland, though, with a band of rain moving southeastwards, a high of 29 degrees Celsius.

Sonia then, and you'll never stop me loving you. Hello then, I'm Dave Price. Can I welcome you along to the jukebox? 3 hours of classic oldies coming up. And just to get us in the mood for that, here's Glen Campbell. Okay.

Glen Campbell. That's called Galveston. Musically, coming up in this hour, we'll have the Average White Band. We'll have something from David Soul, chairman of the board, Ian Jury, and Blockheads also on in this hour. The Hollies, the Beatles, all of that kind of stuff coming up. But now, Queen.

are the champions. Right, coming up on the show this week, we'll have the Mind Bender, we'll have a top five, we'll have some interesting facts of the week, community care information, and some listener mentions. You okay with that? Good. Right, we're heading to break with this from Bread and Baby Emma Wants You. Never quite understood what that means, do I mind? And on the way next, a classic from Ricky Nelson. You are listening to the Jukebox. Baby,

0: This is Care Radio. I'm John Warburton. New figures suggest families in Glasgow, Liverpool and Nottingham are particularly likely to be wasting large amounts of money on food that goes uneaten. A survey of more than 2,000 UK parents of children aged 4 to 12 found 60% said at least once a week their children refuse to eat a meal they're given. The average amount parents estimated their family wasted annually on uneaten food was £283, but the figure for Glasgow alone was much higher at £389. Stay with Care Radio for more news about caring every day.
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Maggie Nelson and Hello Mary Lou. Now, Fife Council is hosting informative events for potential foster carers as part of a campaign to recruit more of them in the Fife area. The sessions will be held monthly during the summer, with the first being held in July at Dulloch Library in Dunfermline, with Cooper Library also hosting sessions beginning on the 4th of August. Attendees will begin guidance and first-hand information from Fife Council's fostering team. Webinars will also be held monthly for those unable to attend the in-person sessions, and information such as how foster carers are paid, the application process, training, and any other queries will be covered. If this is a career that you are considering going forward, have a look online and check out some of these events. On the other hand, if that ain't your cup of tea, let's head back to the 70s and remember this great song from David Soul. Whatever you do, don't give up on us.

Average White Band. Let's go round again. Let's do the Mindbender again. See if we can get your head round this. This is easy this week. I think I say that every week, but honestly, this is. What's the answer here, right? The Pope has it, but he does not use it. Your father has it, but your mother probably uses it also. Nuns do not have it. What is it I'm talking about here? The Pope has it, but he does not use it. Your father has it, but your mother probably uses it also. And nuns, well, they do not have it. What am I describing here? Remember, you can email hello@careradio.org if you want to give me an answer. You got it yet? Oh, come on.

0: This is Care Radio. I'm John Warburton. AI-powered listening technology could cut NHS admin and ease pressure on frontline staff. That's according to the King's Fund, which outlines how the AI listens to consultations and turns them into clinical notes or letters for medical professionals to use. But a report from the health think tank warns poor system integration, patchy rollout and safety risks, including possible hallucinated prescriptions, must be tackled urgently. It says the NHS has a rare chance to shape healthcare AI, but must get it right. Stay with Care Radio for more news about caring every day.
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Emil Ford on A Slow Boat to China. Of course, before the break, we had something from Louis Armstrong. I'll tell you what I'll do. I'm going to give you a bit more information about what's coming up on next hour's show after we've heard from the chairman of the board, Everything Tuesday.

Chairman of the Board, everything's Tuesday. Coming up in the next hour, our top five, the things that can result in heart failure. We'll have some interesting facts of the week as well. Right now though, Ian Dury and the Blockheads. Hit me with your broomstick.

0: Ian Durian, the Blockheads, and Hit Me With Your Rhythm Stick. Time for something completely different. Diana Ross, Marvin Gaye. You are everything.
1: Oh, darling. I wanted to be everything.

0: This is Care Radio. I'm John Warburton. A patient from the northeast of England has become the first teenager in the UK to have a pain-relieving implant fitted to his spinal cord to ease an agonizing condition. Ralph Seed, who's 18, has complex regional pain syndrome that became untreatable. But the new device, fitted at Newcastle's Royal Victoria Infirmary, uses spinal cord stimulation to disrupt the pain signals traveling to the brain as they happen. Ralph says, for the first time in years, he's pain-free. 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

Isn't that lovely? Peebo, Bryson and Roberta Flack got together to record that. And tonight I celebrate my love with you. Mindbender, the Pope has it, but he does not use it. Your father has it, but your mother probably uses it just as much, if not more than him. Nuns, though, they do not have it. What is it? How are you getting on? Anybody?

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0: major incident has been declared after 100 firefighters are tackling a blaze at an industrial unit in Essex. Aerial footage from the scene shows the wreckage of industrial buildings, burnt out vehicles and multiple fires burning. Dave Bond is from Essex County Fire and Rescue Service.
1: We're dealing with a significant incident down in the Haddingfield area. The incident has been declared a major incident by the fire service due to the size of the fire that we're dealing with. We do believe that we've got the fire surrounded now, but we ask for the public's patience while we extinguish the fire and bring the incident to a closure.
0: Meanwhile, another major incident has been declared by Police Scotland as firefighters continue to tackle a wildfire at the Cairngorms National Park. And more than 200,000 people have been evacuated as fires spread across France and Spain. The Spanish government has declared a national emergency. Next, a law students appeared in court charged with possession of explosives. 25-year-old Isabella Perry Sullivan from Clane in County Kildare is accused of driving a car which contained a bomb that was bound for Northern Ireland. The vehicle was intercepted by an operation targeting dissident Republicans. Four police officers are still in hospital after their police boat crashed into Westminster Bridge in central London. It's thought the officers from the Met's Marine Policing Unit were responding to a person in the water when the crash happened. Jim Bagley from Gloucester, Massachusetts, witnessed the incident.
2: It looks to me that he'd slammed into the wall. We heard the explosion. And then the next thing we saw was three people in the water coming down the river. We don't know who was hurt, but it looked like there was two that were in trouble.
0: Andy Burnham's got straight down to business as he opened the new Number 10 North. The Prime Minister's chaired a meeting of his National Economic Council at the new site in Manchester. And Sarah Ferguson's charity has officially been shut down. Sarah's trust has been wound up following scrutiny of her links with convicted sex offender Jeffrey Epstein. That's the latest from Radio News Hub. I'm David Hall.
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4: A band of rain across Scotland moving southeastwards and turning increasingly showery, staying dry, sunny and very warm across southern areas, a high of 29 degrees Celsius.
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0: ladies and gentlemen, this is Billy McCluskey from Palm Springs reporting for NBC Sports of America. 20 seconds to the start of the 31st Formula race on
1: Yellow there, that's called the race. Hello there, I'm Dave Price. Can I welcome you into hour two of the jukebox? What is the jukebox, you ask? Well, something stupid, isn't it?

Frank and Nancy Sinatra and Something Stupid. I think the song was revived by, was it Robbie Williams and Nicole Kidman in the early noughties? I think so. Right, here's Joe Jackson now. Is he really going out with him? And I'll tell you what's going on in this hour next. It's going to be busy.

Joe Jackson, is she really going out with him? Coming up, we'll go over the Mindbender again. We'll have a top five in this hour of things that can often result in heart failure. Hopefully not today, though. Facts of the week will be about animals and things that girls buy. We'll also do some listener mentions and have some more community care information as well. The top of that list is great music. And here's a great song. It takes me back, this. Barbra Streisand, I Am a Woman in Love. Enjoy.

Barbra Streisand and Woman in Love. The Pope has it, but he does not use it. Your father has it, but your mother probably uses it too. Nuns, on the other hand, do not have it. Any idea what it is? I may give you a clue on that. I may give you a clue, but at least it's not about maths this week, because I'm terrible at maths. I went to a beekeeper yesterday to get 12 bees. He counted and he gave me 13. I said, excuse me, sir, you gave me an extra one. He went, yeah, that's a freebie.

0: 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I'm John Warburton. Dutch students have shown what they believe to be the world's first solar-powered ambulance, which they hope can bring medical care to some of the world's remotest places. The vehicle's solar panels not only drive the engine, but also power medical devices such as X-ray machines and defibrillators. The two-seater ambulance is designed for inaccessible off-road terrain and has a range of 440 miles on a sunny day. Rechargeable batteries help the vehicle work at night or when it's cloudy, say the designers from Eindhoven Technical University. Stay with Care Radio for more news about caring every day.
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2: Animals can't speak to drivers, but if they could, they would be asking us, telling us by the sounds of it, to put our litter and fruit waste in the bin. Because roadside litter kills an estimated 3 million animals every year. No wonder they sound miffed. So let's lend them a paw. Let's take our rubbish with us and bin it properly. National Highways. And what's that? They said thanks very much.
3: The Jukebox

Benny King, You Can Stand By Me. Before the break, we had Teachin' with Ding A Dong, a song you don't hear often. Now, unpaid carers in South Tyneside have taken inspiration from the historic Jarrow Crusade to raise awareness of the challenges they face and the support available to them. The Carers March saw participants walk through Jarrow and Hepburn in a modern-day echo of the famous 1936 protest. Organisers said the event aimed to highlight the vital role unpaid carers play in communities while drawing attention to the pressures many experience. Supporters say the event celebrated carers' contributions and sought greater recognition for those providing unpaid care. Isn't that amazing? I'm astounded by the different ideas people come up with, honestly. It's great. Right, if you're a biker like me, you'll enjoy this from Chris Spedding as we head or speed back to the 70s.

Motorbiking, Chris Pedding. Right, here's one you can do a dance to. It's Coast to Coast, and they're inviting you to do the Hucklebuck. I never learned it, or I would give it a go. Go on, show me. Yeah, it's not bad.

Coast to coast doing the Hucklebuck. Facts of the week this week. Which animals are all left-handed? Which animals are all left-handed? And if a girl owns one of these, she'll more likely own seven of them. I'll give you that again. If a girl owns one of these, the chances are she maybe owns seven of them. What am I talking about there? I never know what I'm talking about.

0: 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I'm John Warburton. New figures suggest families in Glasgow, Liverpool and Nottingham are particularly likely to be wasting large amounts of money on food that goes uneaten. A survey of more than 2,000 UK parents of children aged 4 to 12 found 60% said at least once a week their children refuse to eat a meal they're given. The average amount parents estimated their family wasted annually on uneaten food was £283, but the figure for Glasgow alone was much higher at £389. Stay with Care Radio for more news about caring every day.
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Shadows there, and that's Apache. Right, we'll take this fine song from Blondie, and then we'll do our top five things that can result in heart.

Blondie there, and Sunday Girl. Top 5 things that can result in heart failure at 5. Having a microphone thrust into your hand on a karaoke evening when you're not very keen on karaoke. Being stopped by customs on your way back from your holidays, even if you think, well, I don't have anything that I shouldn't have. Still very nervous, isn't it? It can make you nervous. 3. A doctor's sudden intake of breath on an examination can be quite scary. And 2. Having to pay for an emergency plumbing job. But the number one on our things that can result in heart failure, being told by the dentist that, hang on, this might hurt a little bit. A little bit? Love really hurts without you, I know that much. Here's Billy Ocean now on Care Radio's Jukebox.

0: This is Care Radio. I'm John Warburton. AI-powered listening technology could cut NHS admin and ease pressure on frontline staff. That's according to the King's Fund, which outlines how the AI listens to consultations and turns them into clinical notes or letters for medical professionals to use. But a report from the health think tank warns poor system integration, patchy rollout and safety risks, including possible hallucinated prescriptions, must be tackled urgently. It says the NHS has a rare chance to shape healthcare AI, but must get it right. Stay with Care Radio for more news about caring every day.
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Sealed with a kiss. That is Jason Donovan. Grazie to Kevin and Deirdre Tate. Hello to Pamela Baker and Mark Rees. We'll also mention Phil Learmonth. We'll mention David Barrow, Jill Crone, Bella Hutch. Also Chris Morgan. And hi to James and John Webster. Hope you're still tuned in. They too will remember this. It's the Everly Brothers.

Marie Osmond there with Paper Roses. Facts of the week: which animals are all left-handed or left-pawed, depending on how you want to look at that? And if a girl owns one of these, the chances are she probably have about 7 or 8 of them. What are we talking about here? Answers on a postcard. Oh, no, not on a postcard. 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Right, let's head to the news with this from Rick Astley.

0: 6 square kilometres at its height. Meanwhile, fire crews are continuing to deal with a large fire at an industrial unit in Essex where another major incident's been declared. Dave Bond is from the area's fire and rescue service.
1: The incident will be ongoing into the weekend, so please stay away from the area and allow us to continue operations. We apologise for any inconvenience this caused and we thank you for your patience.
0: Around 100 firefighters were called to the blaze on Southend Road between East Hanningfield and Rettenden yesterday afternoon. Homes nearby have been evacuated and there's a warning to people in the area to keep windows and doors closed. And it's as massive forest fires have forced the evacuation of 200,000 people in southwestern France and central Spain, with residents fleeing towns near Madrid and Bordeaux as the flames rage out of control. In other news, electricity grid operators are struggling to forecast supply and demand, raising the risk of a blackout. The Times newspaper's reporting the National Energy System Operator has been warned inaccurate forecasts could lead to instability across the grid. The warning sought to have come from a leaked report. An NESO spokesperson says system reliability is at almost 100% and the report featured a range of scenarios, including the worst case, which could emerge in the 2030s. Finally, an injury to England's Gabriel Langton has overshadowed his team's silver medal in the men's team gymnastics final at the Commonwealth Games in Glasgow. The 18-year-old fell off the high bar after missing a grab midway through his routine and landed on his head and neck. He was taken from the arena on a stretcher and in a neck brace. That's the latest from Radio News Hub. I'm Liz Whittaker.
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0: A band of rain across Scotland, moving southeastwards and turning increasingly showery, staying dry, sunny and very warm across southern areas, a high of 29 degrees Celsius.
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Ottawa Wine and D-I-S-C-O. Hello there, I'm Dave Price. We're heading into Hour 3 of the Jukebox. Wow, it's flying in this week, isn't it? Hits from the 60s, 70s, 80s, occasionally 90s. But this is definitely 60s here. It's Billy J. Kramer.

Billy G. Kramer and the Dakotas there, and Little Children. Musically, what can we look forward to in the final hour? Well, we've got some Shawadi Wadi on the way, the Beach Boys, we'll have something from Stevie Wonder, Madness, the Commodores, Aretha Franklin, UB40, and we'll maybe get a little bit of cheese in from the Bay City Rollers. You okay with that? But right now, someone we miss terribly, Olivia Newton-John, is hopelessly devoted to you. Yeah, and your dreams.

Olivia Newton-John and Hopelessly Devoted to You. I remember I interviewed her years ago. I got a lovely signed copy of one of her albums. I've still got it. Yeah, I'll never find it. Right, Cyndi Lauper now, and Girls Just Want to Have Fun. And after this, we'll do the final.

Girls just want to have fun, Cindy Lauper. Final read on this then. The Pope has it, but he does not use it. Your father has it, but your mother probably uses it too. Nuns do not have it. Neither does Madonna or Cher. There's a clue. What is it I'm talking about here? Last read of that, the answer's on the way in this hour. Right now, here's Hello though, and tell

0: This is Care Radio. I'm John Warburton. A patient from the northeast of England has become the first teenager in the UK to have a pain-relieving implant fitted to his spinal cord to ease an agonizing condition. Ralph Seed, who's 18, has complex regional pain syndrome that became untreatable. But the new device, fitted at Newcastle's Royal Victoria Infirmary, uses spinal cord stimulation to disrupt the pain signals traveling to the brain as they happen. Ralph says, for the first time in years, he's pain-free. Stay with Care Radio for more news about caring every day.
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Marvin Gaye, and I heard it through the grapevine. Not the answer to the mind bender. He didn't hear that through the grapevine. You can email that, though. hello@careradio.org. You can also use that email address, what I mentioned on the show, song request, anything. Right, time for Shwadi Wadi now.

Shwadi Wadi, you got what it takes. Time for Brother Beyond now. When will I see you again? Not easy on radio.

Brother Bjorn covering the old 3 Degrees hit, When Will I See You Again. Now, Jeremy Clarkson has urged men to get tested for prostate cancer while confirming he's in remission after being diagnosed with an aggressive form of the disease. After the news broke during the latest series of Clarkson's Farm, the former Top Gear presenter issued a social media video urging men to ask for a blood test to get checked. He even suggested that if your doctor says you're not in one of the high-risk groups to exaggerate your symptoms, make sure that you even get the test, pointing out that 12,000 men a year die because the cancer wasn't caught early enough. I can't disagree with that, to be fair, although you shouldn't really tell lies to your doctor, but if you want to get the test, push harder for it. We miss Kevin Keegan.

0: 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I'm John Warburton. Dutch students have shown what they believe to be the world's first solar-powered ambulance, which they hope can bring medical care to some of the world's remotest places. The vehicle's solar panels not only drive the engine, but also power medical devices such as X-ray machines and defibrillators. The two-seater ambulance is designed for inaccessible off-road terrain and has a range of 440 miles on a sunny day. Rechargeable batteries help the vehicle work at night or when it's cloudy, say the designers from Eindhoven Technical University. Stay with Care Radio for more news about caring every day.
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0: Andy Williams.
1: Music to watch girls. 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Just wouldn't be. Now, which animals are left-handed or use their left paw? And if a girl, a young girl, buys one of these, the chances are she'll probably buy more, up to about 7 or 8 of them. But what am I talking about here? 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

0: Stevie Wonder, you are the sunshine of my life. 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Nuns do not have it. 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The answer is, it's your last name. You get that?
1: Yeah, of course so.
0: Well done. Right, time for the Commodores now, Machine Gun.

Not even any singing in it. It was still a great record at the time. Commodores, that's called Machine Gun. Can I say hi to Hazel Irvin and Cameron Forbes? I'll also mention Tracy West and Claire Green and Ali Bongo, Alan Gibb, Fraser Lindsay on the list as well. Also hi to Tam Jenkins, Lindsay Skeen, Jackie Mitchell. Hi to Danny Erskine, Ron and Wilma Smart, Claire Fraser, Bianca Kane, Les Rigby, Ashley Reid, and also Peter Roebuck, who will mention you as well, who occasionally gets in touch. If you'd like a mention, remember, email hello@careradio.org or like our social media. I'm talking about that. We are on social media. 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I just can't get out of the habit. 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Okay, you got all that? I know, it's madness. Yeah, and so is this.

0: This is Care Radio. I'm John Warburton. New figures suggest families in Glasgow, Liverpool and Nottingham are particularly likely to be wasting large amounts of money on food that goes uneaten. A survey of more than 2,000 UK parents of children aged 4 to 12 found 60% said at least once a week their children refuse to eat a meal they're given. The average amount parents estimated their family wasted annually on uneaten food was £283, but the figure for Glasgow alone was much higher at £389. 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

UB40 and Red Red Wine. Don't forget, if you like the 80s, tune into my 80s show over the weekend on this fine radio station, Care Radio. We play some great songs on that as well. Facts of the week: which animals are all left-handed? Believe it or not, it's polar bears. I've no idea who checks this kind of stuff, but that's what they tell me. Polar bears are all left-handed. And if a young girl would own one of these, she would most likely own 7. The answer is a Barbie doll. Did you get that? Pure guess, wasn't it? But here's Aretha Franklin now, something we're always looking for on this show. R-E-S-P-E-C-T.

Aretha Franklin and respect. Always shows respect, that's what I say. I once saw a one-handed man in a second-hand store, you know that? I went up and I told him, I said, sir, I don't think they've got what you're looking for, yeah. Respect.

Bay City Rollers singing us out with Shang-a-Lang. I've been Dave Price. Thanks for listening to the show. Don't forget you can catch me on the 80 show over the weekend. Take care of yourself. Till the next time. News on the way. We'll leave you with this.

0: Fire crews say they'll be working into the weekend at a fire at a large industrial unit in Essex. A major incident was declared after it caught light on Southend Road between East Hanningfield and Rettenden yesterday afternoon. Dave Bonds from the area's Fire and Rescue Service.
1: The advice we're still giving to the public is that if you do smell smoke, then close your doors.

0: heard reports of a number of teenagers carrying large knives at Kingsway Recreation Ground yesterday evening. Two teenage boys have been arrested on suspicion of violent disorder, one of them seriously injured. New testing kits are being rolled out by police in London to crack down on illegal e-bikes and e-scooters. The tech measures whether the vehicles can go faster than the limit of 15.5 miles an hour. Commander Nirav Paitis from the Met.
1: In the last kind of 6 or 7 months, we've seized more bikes than we seized in the entirety of last year. So the current total is around 4,500 bikes taken off the streets of London that have been deemed to be illegal.
0: And new Man City boss Enzo Maresca says following in the footsteps of Pep Guardiola doesn't faze him. The former Chelsea boss says it's a privilege to be taking over from him. That's the latest from Radio News Hub. I'm Liz Whittaker.
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0: A band of rain across Scotland moving southeastwards and turning increasingly showery, staying dry, sunny and very warm across southern areas, a high of 29 degrees Celsius.
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0: Oh, Madonna, did you see her at the World Cup final? Oh! All 8 seconds of her completely live.
1: Yeah!
0: Oh, did I say that? Will that make me a bad person? I suspect it does. How are you? Good to have your company. Welcome to Care Radio Towers. Because we care. Oh, I'm in a foolish mood today. So, World Cup's done. Plenty still to talk about today, then. What we got? We've got Tour de France coming up. We've got Latitude. Something about that. It's National Marine Week. In case you haven't noticed, the school holidays have started. Well, look, we'll be here with all sorts of helpful hints and advice. What have we got music-wise? I've got some Erasure on the way in just a second. We've got some Wham, Outkast, Queen, Billy Joel, T-Rex, Sly and the Family Stone, Stevie Wonder, Pink, what, Pink, and that's just in this hour? Shall we not mess about any longer? I think so.

Doesn't have to be from Erasure. I love this next song. We're going to see ABBA the Musical. This was a brilliant number. We've got a news briefing after pushing for the knob.

0: This is Care Radio. I'm John Warburton. Dutch students have shown what they believe to be the world's first solar-powered ambulance, which they hope can bring medical care to some of the world's remotest places. The vehicle's solar panels not only drive the engine, but also power medical devices such as X-ray machines and defibrillators. The two-seater ambulance is designed for inaccessible off-road terrain and has a range of 440 miles on a sunny day. Rechargeable batteries help the vehicle work at night or when it's cloudy, say the designers from Eindhoven Technical University. Stay with Care Radio for more news about caring every day.
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break free. What a great video that was. Do you remember it? A living room. A dress and a Hoover. Welcome to the show. Welcome to the program. Good to have you company. It's Nick Mir. It's K Radio with you for the next 2 and a bit hours or so. Got some good music today, which makes me extraordinarily happy. World Cup last weekend, that was good, wasn't it? Spain getting their just desserts. Argentina being decidedly sore losers. No change there. 40 years on, they still can't get over it. Oh, was that bad of me? I'm sorry. Oh, dear, school holidays upon us. How many of you have got the wee ones coming round? Maybe your grandparents that have been press-ganged into it. So, just a bit of advice, grandparents. I know you probably know this from many years' experience, but this generation are very, very hungry for snacks. It's like that Hungry Hippo ad from the 1980s and 90s. Nothing worse than a teenager stood in front of a fridge staring at it, giving that thousand-mile stare. Where's the snacks, Gran? Where are they? We need snacks, please. So stock up on the snacks and get them to go and play outside for a very long time.

0: 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I'm John Warburton. New figures suggest families in Glasgow, Liverpool and Nottingham are particularly likely to be wasting large amounts of money on food that goes uneaten. A survey of more than 2,000 UK parents of children aged 4 to 12 found 60% said at least once a week their children refused to eat a meal they're given. The average amount parents estimated their family wasted annually on uneaten food was £283, but the figure for Glasgow alone was much higher at £389. Stay with Care Radio for more news about caring every day.
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Steps, dear listeners, steps. 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Those who receive care from it and those who give care. What's going on in our world? I was reading today that earlier on this week it was International Moon Day. The anniversary of the first human landing on the moon. Humanity got to the moon, but we still cannot find that thing we had in our hand 30 seconds ago. Everybody tells me that there is more technology in today's mobile phones than there was in the first rocket that went to the moon. And when you think about the hoo-ha, what's that word again? Hoo-ha. That there is about sending rockets up and to the moon and the amount of technology. And you think, my iPhone has got more technology in it than the first rocket did. It kind of goes, it is a bit suspicious, isn't it? 1969? Really? Did you? And you didn't have a mobile phone, did you? No. I like Billy. It makes me smile. Promising to the world that is not an arson.

We didn't start the fire. I could have done a very bad gag about Guy Fawkes, but I chose against. News briefing after Mark Boland and the lads.

0: 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I'm John Warburton. AI-powered listening technology could cut NHS admin and ease pressure on frontline staff. That's according to the King's Fund, which outlines how the AI listens to consultations and turns them into clinical notes or letters for medical professionals to use. But a report from the health think tank warns poor system integration, patchy rollout and safety risks, including possible hallucinated prescriptions, must be tackled urgently. It says the NHS has a rare chance to shape healthcare AI, but must get it right. Stay with Care Radio for more news about caring every day.
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is a family affair. Oh, love that bit. I just love that 70s stuff, don't you? You speaking into the microphone like this? Yeah, baby. Talking about snacks earlier. Mrs. Mia brought home some malt loaf in little tiny packets. And I ate them all. And she wasn't happy with me. Because they weren't designed to be eaten all at once by me. But hey-ho, welcome to the school holidays, chums. The 100 cricket has started, which is great. I think you catch it on Channel 4, I believe. Began this week. So it's sort of the, it's kind of ideal if you like cricket, but also like the idea that it might finish before your entire afternoon has disappeared. And traditional cricket's brilliant, just lasts quite a long time. The 100 is cricket after an espresso. Big music, bright kits, fast scoring. Just enough rules to make someone in the room say, wait, what's happening now? So that's going on, and if you haven't seen it, I kind of recommend a sneaky look.

0: Scotland's First Minister has held a meeting of his government's resilience room after Police Scotland declared a wildfire in the Cairngorms National Park a major incident. Homes and campsites in the Nethy Bridge area have been evacuated. It broke out near the village of Glenmore on Wednesday last week and covered an area of about 6 square kilometres at its height. Meanwhile, fire crews are continuing to deal with a large fire at an industrial unit in Essex where another major incident's been declared. Dave Bond is from the area's fire and rescue service.
1: The incident will be ongoing into the weekend, so please stay away from the area and allow us to continue operations. We apologise for any inconvenience this caused and we thank you for your patience.
0: Around 100 firefighters were called to the blaze on Southend Road between East Hanningfield and Rettenden yesterday afternoon. Homes nearby have been evacuated and there's a warning to people in the area to keep windows and doors closed. It says massive forest fires have forced the evacuation of 200,000 people in southwestern France and central Spain, with residents fleeing towns near Madrid and Bordeaux as the flames rage out of control. In other news, new tech is being used by police in

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1: A band of rain across Scotland, moving southeastwards and turning increasingly showery, staying dry, sunny and very warm across southern areas, a high of 29 degrees Celsius.

and only on Fridays. In that time of life where, well, you know, what's the point? Emotional? No. It's an hour of shows. We've got the Royal Welsh Show, the Farnborough Air Show. Something about hammocks this hour as well. It's a delight. Is there anything better than a hammock on a wispy, windy, warm, tousled day? I don't think so. Plus, we've got some girls allowed. Some Barry White. Barry. He's going to be in the house. Kylie's on. Phil Bailey, Phil Collins, Coldplay, Debbie Harry, the Mavericks. Culture Club as well. Your exceptional delight and delectation, dear. Let's go back to the 90s, shall we?

0: This is Care Radio. I'm John Warburton. A patient from the northeast of England has become the first teenager in the UK to have a pain-relieving implant fitted to his spinal cord to ease an agonizing condition. Ralph Seed, who's 18, has complex regional pain syndrome that became untreatable. But the new device, fitted at Newcastle's Royal Victoria Infirmary, uses spinal cord stimulation to disrupt the pain signals traveling to the brain as they happen. Ralph says, for the first time in years, he's pain-free. Stay with Care Radio for more news about caring every day.
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0: Stand By. Got Barry White coming up here in a minute. Just to make you happy. It's that time of the year, isn't it? It's all about shows. We show things. Farnborough, they show their aeroplanes. The Royal Welsh Show, they show their animals. It's kind of full showbiz in this countryside, isn't it? Tractors, wellies, trade stands, homemade cake, a dog running after sheep, a bit of ice cream, and people who can identify livestock with the confidence most of us reserve for recognising a biscuit. They're kind of dangerous, though, these country shows, aren't they? Because you arrive thinking that you'll just have a look around. 3 hours later, you're seriously considering buying a walking stick, a cheese hamper, and a pair of waterproof trousers that you technically don't need.
1: We got it together, didn't we?
0: Yeah. I love that one.
1: With you.
0: Oh.

3,000 volts of vibrato going through the depths of your soul. That's our Barry. A rarely played song, this. Electronic. Got the news briefing after this.

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I'm John Warburton. Dutch students have shown what they believe to be the world's first solar-powered ambulance, which they hope can bring medical care to some of the world's remotest places. The vehicle's solar panels not only drive the engine, but also power medical devices such as X-ray machines and defibrillators. The two-seater ambulance is designed for inaccessible off-road terrain and has a range of 440 miles on a sunny day. Rechargeable batteries help the vehicle work at night or when it's cloudy, say the designers from Eindhoven Technical University. 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

Kylie. Put your hand on your heart. I'm very desired to say, I can't remember which platform I should. I really should do my research before I open a microphone, but you know how it is. I just saw that and thought, okay, she's got a documentary out at the moment. Worth looking up. Think it's on Netflix. It's quite an interesting one. Pete Waterman's on there. He's a lovely guy. I worked with him a few years ago. He's top chap. It's very, very much worth your time and effort to take a look at it. National Hammock Day this week. Peace, calm, shade and relaxation. What it often delivers is a short physical comedy routine between you and a tree. You know, it's funny, that in holiday brochures and on TV adverts, people glide into hammocks. Don't they? Just like sit, just gently. In real life, people approach them like you've got to defuse a bomb.

0: 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Nobody's ever heard of Philip Bailey before or since.
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0: Right, after clocks, we'll go and get a briefing, shall we?

0: This is Care Radio. I'm John Warburton. New figures suggest families in Glasgow, Liverpool and Nottingham are particularly likely to be wasting large amounts of money on food that goes uneaten. A survey of more than 2,000 UK parents of children aged 4 to 12 found 60% said at least once a week their children refuse to eat a meal they're given. The average amount parents estimated their family wasted annually on uneaten food was £283, but the figure for Glasgow alone was much higher at £389. Stay with Care Radio for more news about caring every day.
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4: Carers and NHS workers right across the UK.

Not too oft played, that one. Deborah Harry. I Want That Man. She's still trying to go strong. But I won't hear a word said against the Harry lady. Yeah, I was saying earlier, it's the Farnborough Air Show. That's all this week that's been running. It's a funny old thing, isn't it, really? Thousands of people looking up at the sky and saying, "Oh, that's loud." As if aircraft are known for being shy. I used to drive past Farnborough quite often, actually. They have people on the verges with binoculars and picnics. Oh, dear. There's nothing like Scotch egg and a Spitfire to while away the summer afternoons, is there? But air shows make adults behave like children in the best possible way. Suddenly everyone's excited by speed, noise, engineering and clouds. Even people who normally complain about traffic will stand there admiring something at several hundred miles an hour. Proof that it doesn't matter how old you get, the aircraft can never cease to amaze and astound and make you point at the sky. Oh, look, there it is. Look. Look, grandson, look. Now. Time for Church of the Poisoned Mind, don't you know?

I have a Boy George story. Many, many years ago, I was DJing at a kind of one of these private club things, and they were doing an all-day thinger, and he'd just started out as a DJ. And I went downstairs, and there he was, behind the decks, with his baldy head and no hat. It was quite an interesting experience, actually, because there was nobody there, and he was just playing music to himself. It was most odd.

0: crews say they'll be working into the weekend at a fire at a large industrial unit in Essex. A major incident was declared after it caught light between East Hanningfield and Rattendon yesterday afternoon. Dave Bond is from the area's fire and rescue service.
1: The advice we're still giving to the public is that if you do smell smoke, then close your doors and windows. But please bear with us as we continue our operations to extinguish the fire.
0: A number of industrial units and a field caught light, and whilst crews were on the scene, fertiliser inside one of the units exploded. Meanwhile, a meeting of the Scottish Government's resilience room has been chaired by the First Minister after a wildfire caused homes and campsites in the Cairngorms to be evacuated. Police Scotland has declared it a major incident. The fire started on Wednesday last week and covered 6 square kilometres at its largest. And huge forest fires mean 200,000 people have had to leave their homes in southwestern France and central Spain. Towns near Madrid and Bordeaux have been evacuated. In other news, a murder investigation is underway in Luton after a 17-year-old boy was stabbed to death. Police were called to Kingsway Recreation Ground yesterday evening. Two teenage boys are under arrest on suspicion of violent disorder. One of them's in hospital with serious injuries. New testing kits are being rolled out by police in London to crack down on illegal e-bikes and e-scooters. The tech measures whether the vehicles can go faster than the limit of 15.5 miles an hour. Commander Nirav Pate is from the Met.
2: In the last kind of 6 or 7 months, we've seized more bikes than we seized in the entirety of last year. So the current total is around 4,500 bikes taken off the streets of London that have been deemed to be illegal.
0: And the football pre-season friendlies continue today. There's some northeast rivalry taking place as Newcastle travel to Gateshead at lunchtime. Among the other Premier League teams in action are Crystal Palace, who head to Bromley at 3, and Liverpool, who are playing Sunderland tonight in the States. That's the latest from Radio News Hub. I'm Liz Whittaker.
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0: Donna Summer. Dinner with Gershwin. That'd be interesting, wouldn't it? Who do you like dinner with? The choice. Who do you go to dinner with? You can have a dinner guest.
1: Yeah!
0: I'll give that some thought. Welcome to the programme. Welcome to Kerry. It's hour three already. I don't know where the time's gone. I'm standing in for Ernie this week. And I think next week as well, actually. Got some good music. I'm going to play some Annie Lennox. It's a real classic in a minute. Got some Oasis, Earth, Wind & Fire, Kaiser Chiefs, Katie Tunstall. The Electric Light Orchestra with a track that I haven't heard for donkey's yonks. What else have we got coming? It's the Commonwealth Games. It's Love Parks Week. National Marine Week. Big Butterfly Count is happening and it's World Chess Day. A cornucopia of delights for your entertainment. Beautiful song, man. The news briefing next.

0: This is Care Radio. I'm John Warburton. AI-powered listening technology could cut NHS admin and ease pressure on frontline staff. That's according to the King's Fund, which outlines how the AI listens to consultations and turns them into clinical notes or letters for medical professionals to use. But a report from the health think tank warns poor system integration, patchy rollout and safety risks, including possible hallucinated prescriptions, must be tackled urgently. It says the NHS has a rare chance to shape healthcare AI, but must get it right. Stay with Care Radio for more news about caring every day.
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What a tune. Got some good music this hour. I'm playing some Oasis in a minute. Got some Earth, Wind & Fire and Anastasia and the Kaiser Chiefs. It's like your own little concert, isn't it? Yes, you are spoiled. So it's the Commonwealth Games. 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It's one of those, isn't it? You see, you kind of start watching sport that you never thought you would have any interest in whatsoever. Things involving guns. It's like swimming and shooting. Swim 400 metres, then shoot at the target. I don't know that that is one, but you know what I mean. Swimming, cycling, gymnastics, boxing, netballs, bowls. Bowls is a Commonwealth sport. And Glasgow knows how to put on a welcome. Down Socky Hall Street. I just want to see these people from every corner of the Commonwealth going down Socky Hall Street Market on Sunday, as I did a few years ago. And going to see the stuff that's piled up on pallets and is quite literally being hauled out of the back of the lorry as we speak, while the law enforcement teams turn a blind eye. Socky Hall Street Market. I tell you what, I bet there's some sport down there.

all the way to the end. Even that music. Earth, Wind and Fire. Got briefing after this. You listen to Ken Bates.

0: This is Care Radio. I'm John Warburton. A patient from the northeast of England has become the first teenager in the UK to have a pain-relieving implant fitted to his spinal cord to ease an agonizing condition. Ralph Seed, who's 18, has complex regional pain syndrome that became untreatable. But the new device, fitted at Newcastle's Royal Victoria Infirmary, uses spinal cord stimulation to disrupt the pain signals traveling to the brain as they happen. Ralph says, for the first time in years, he's pain-free. Stay with Care Radio for more news about caring every day.
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She wears strange brown shades on the video to that, didn't she? Or is that another one? I think she had cornrows in her hair as well. I might be wrong. How are you doing, dear listener? It is very exceptional to have your company. Enjoying you having you with us. Love Parks Week runs from 24th July to the 2nd of August. Celebrating parks and green spaces across England. That's nice, isn't it? It's a nice reminder that the local park is basically Britain's outdoor living room. Is it like that? You've got dog comedy in parks, haven't you? One dog living its best life and one owner shouting a name like Milo! With increasing desperation while Milo has clearly joined a new family. Our little pooch is going a little bit blind, so he goes up to people, he sniffs them, realises it isn't us, and then rushes on to the next two people. Meanwhile, we're waving frantically. Oh, a good park doesn't ask much of you, does it? Turn up, walk round, sit down, watch a cloud, eat a sandwich. Yes, for all of us. I love that. Come on, Ricky and the boys.

0: This is Care Radio. I'm John Warburton. Dutch students have shown what they believe to be the world's first solar-powered ambulance, which they hope can bring medical care to some of the world's remotest places. The vehicle's solar panels not only drive the engine, but also power medical devices such as X-ray machines and defibrillators. The two-seater ambulance is designed for inaccessible off-road terrain and has a range of 440 miles on a sunny day. Rechargeable batteries help the vehicle work at night or when it's cloudy, say the designers from Eindhoven Technical University. Stay with Care Radio for more news about caring every day.
1: There are two types of drive you can have on the motorway. 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
1: 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Or not hogging the middle lane. Because being a little more considerate on the road actually reduces congestion and collisions. Which transforms everyone's journey. So we all feel a little less... and a lot more... National Highways.
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See, you always know this is the Pina Colada song, but you never know that it's Rupert Holmes that sang it. Well, you do now, and now you are pub quiz ready. It's my aim in life to make you good at pub quizzes. I'll give you all sorts of useless pieces of information that are going to enhance your life. What else is going on this summer? We've been talking a bit about all sorts of things today, haven't we? National Marine Week, 25th of July to the 9th of August. What do you do with National Marine Week? What's the PR grab behind that? Seagulls, chips, rock pools, wet shoes, windbreak that becomes a full engineering project. Someone saying it's bracing, which is British for my face has gone numb. Now, rock pools are brilliant because every adult instantly becomes a marine biologist, don't they? Crouch down, point at something tiny and say, is that a crab? Usually it's seaweed. But for 5 minutes, you are basically David Attenborough. But wet and cold. So don't forget, ladies and gentlemen, if you are celebrating National Marine Week, don't forget the chips and don't forget to feed those seagulls. LMFAO, Body Rock Anthem.

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Throbbing beats for you. Love this. News is coming up next.

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0: John Swinney, Scotland's First Minister, has held a meeting of his government's resilience room after Police Scotland declared a wildfire in the Cairngorms National Park a major incident. Homes and campsites in the Nethy Bridge area have been evacuated. It broke out near the village of Glenmore on Wednesday last week and covered an area of about 6 square kilometres at its height. Fire crews are continuing to deal with a large fire at an industrial unit in Essex, where a major incident has also been declared. Dave Bond is from the area's Fire and Rescue Service.
1: The incident will be ongoing into the weekend, so please stay away from the area and allow us to continue operations. We apologise for any inconvenience this caused, and we thank you for your patience.
0: Around 100 firefighters were called to the blaze on Southend Road between East Hanningfield and Rettenden yesterday afternoon. Homes nearby were evacuated, and there's a warning to people in the area to keep windows and doors closed if they smell smoke. Meanwhile, massive forest fires have forced the evacuation of 200,000 people in southwestern France and central Spain, with residents fleeing towns near Madrid and Bordeaux as the flames rage out of control. In other news, new techs being used by police in London to confiscate illegal e-bikes and e-scooters. It measures whether they can go faster than the limit of 15.5 miles an hour. Superintendent Luke Baldock from the Met explained why they're targeting them.
2: One of the main issues that public always complained about was e-bikes. And that's a number of reasons. They go far too fast, so they're dangerous. They pose a risk to pedestrians. It makes people feel unsafe because they enable other types of crime, like robbery. We've seen organised crime using these to enable people to steal phones from people.
0: And England gymnast Gabriel Langton's been injured during the men's team final at the Commonwealth Games in Glasgow. The 18-year-old fell off the high bar and landed on his head and neck. He was taken from the arena on a stretcher and in a neck brace. Team officials did go on to say he was moving and speaking to doctors. That's the latest from Radio News Hub. I'm Liz Whittaker.
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0: Cloudy in the north with rain clearing to brighter spells and a few showers. Southern areas staying fine and dry. Breezy everywhere today with highs of 29 degrees Celsius.
5: Matt Rosser.

I mean, that's pretty good, isn't it? I'm Alive, the Electric Light Orchestra. Before that, a bit of Bruno Mars. Hi, it's Matt here on Care Radio for a bit. We are, in case you were counting, well past the halfway point of 2026. So depending on what kind of year it is for you, there's either plenty of it left or, you know, we're more than halfway getting it over with. Whatever works for you. And you might appreciate this as well. That's, in case you've forgotten, what rain sounds like. I mean, hopefully you've had a bit by now after all those weeks of hot weather, but if not, this'll jog your memory, yeah? Or possibly tease you a bit, sorry if that's what it did. Top tunes, good news from the world of Care, and the Good News Hour coming up later.

0: This is Care Radio. I'm John Warburton. Dutch students have shown what they believe to be the world's first solar-powered ambulance, which they hope can bring medical care to some of the world's remotest places. The vehicle's solar panels not only drive the engine, but also power medical devices such as X-ray machines and defibrillators. The two-seater ambulance is designed for inaccessible off-road terrain and has a range of 440 miles on a sunny day. Rechargeable batteries help the vehicle work at night or when it's cloudy, say the designers from Eindhoven Technical University. 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

Talking of hay, sorry, this is a horsey story. This is a special mention for Christine, who lives at Highmarket House Care Home in Banbury. And she, the other week, made an emotional return to the saddle after more than 50 years away from horse riding. Christine fell in love with horses as a little girl, growing up in Ireland, where her granddad taught her to ride on the family farm. And although she hasn't been on a horse since she was 19, thanks to KUK's Wishing Tree initiative and the team at Riding for the Disabled Association in Stratford-upon-Avon, Christine's dreams became a reality. With the help of a specialist horse lift, she was able to ride a beautiful horse called Diesel, completing several laps of the arena and describing it as the best day of my life. So hi to Christine and everyone at Highmarket House Care Home in Banbury. Well done for organising that, and also to everyone at Riding for the Disabled Association in Stratford-upon-Avon as well. That's the lovely sort of good news that we just live to share here on Care Radio. And then every so often, we play a big song that stood the test of time and qualifies as a Care Radio anthem. Here's one.

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Another big song like that coming up in an hour's time, but to be perfectly frank with you, they're pretty much all big songs here.

0: This is Care Radio. I'm John Warburton. New figures suggest families in Glasgow, Liverpool and Nottingham are particularly likely to be wasting large amounts of money on food that goes uneaten. A survey of more than 2,000 UK parents of children aged 4 to 12 found 60% said at least once a week their children refuse to eat a meal they're given. The average amount parents estimated their family wasted annually on uneaten food was £283, but the figure for Glasgow alone was much higher at £389. Stay with Care Radio for more news about caring every day.
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We dream the same dream, we want the same things. That's an endless supply of Calipos or Magnums and a portable air conditioning unit for a lot less than 600 quid. That's all we're asking for. It's not much, is it? There are people who are taking very good advantage of the sunny weather, and that's our friends at Bayleaf Care Home in Huntingdon. They took a lovely summer day trip to Hunstanton, making the most of the sunshine. Staff, residents travelled by the home's minibus. Yes, they took buckets and spades. They also wore plenty of sun cream, and they had a picnic for a day filled with fresh air, sea air, and laughter and fun. Brilliant stuff. One of the residents said, "I've had an amazing day. I've always loved visiting the seaside, and there's something about the sea air that always puts a smile on my face and also means you get a really good night's sleep after it as well." So hi to everyone at Bayleaf Care Home. General Manager Katie Wilkinson, hi to you. She says, "Our residents and staff had a fantastic time, and we do love creating meaningful experiences." That's what it's all about, isn't it? Across the UK, we are the UK's unique care radio, playing Kylie.

0: This is Care Radio. I'm John Warburton. AI-powered listening technology could cut NHS admin and ease pressure on frontline staff. That's according to the King's Fund, which outlines how the AI listens to consultations and turns them into clinical notes or letters for medical professionals to use. But a report from the health think tank warns poor system integration, patchy rollout and safety risks, including possible hallucinated prescriptions, must be tackled urgently. It says the NHS has a rare chance to shape healthcare AI, but must get it right. Stay with Care Radio for more news about caring every day.
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Rihanna on Care Radio. Here's something you don't hear about every day. Residents from Barclay Care Group have helped to create an award-winning London Dry Gin, earning the highest honour at the Global Gin Masters. Yeah, I know. This is residents from Berkeley Fernhill House in Worcester and Cumnor Hill House in Oxford, who worked alongside expert distillers at Skywave Distillery to develop Golden Hour Gin. They explored botanicals, sampled flavours, and shared their knowledge to create a recipe that they were proud to call their own. The finished gin has been awarded a prestigious Master Medal, making it one of just five winners from 159 entries worldwide. Pamela Millett is one of the residents who helped to create the gin. She says, "I found it fascinating learning about the different botanicals. You think you know about juniper, but there's always more to discover." Ain't that the truth?

In a world where the news doesn't always bring us stories that make us feel good and positive about life in general, we have the Good News Hour on Care Radio. So stick around, because I'll dig out as many good news, as many positive news stories as I can, and squeeze them into the next hour. But we'll go to the actual headlines at the top of the hour with ABBA.

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0: A massive wildfire in France has shifted towards Bordeaux, and authorities have ordered the evacuation of some of its suburbs, including its airport. A French foreign minister is urging tourists not to cancel their plans, but to make sure they stay well informed. Forest fires have already meant 200,000 people in southwestern France and central Spain have had to leave their homes. Meanwhile, evacuations and smoke advisories have continued after Police Scotland declared a major incident over a wildfire in the Cairngorms National Park. Officers have given an update saying residents in a small area of properties northwest of Dorback Lodge have been asked to leave as a precaution after homes around Nethy Bridge were evacuated last night. And fire crews say they'll be working into the weekend at a fire at a large industrial unit in Essex. A major incident was declared after it caught light on Southend Road between East Hanningfield and Rettenden yesterday afternoon. Dave Bond is from the area's Fire and Rescue Service.
1: The advice we're still giving to the public is that if you do smell smoke, then close your doors and windows. But please bear with us as we continue our operations to extinguish the fire.
0: A 17-year-old boy has been stabbed to death in Luton. Police there say they had reports of a number of teenagers carrying large knives at Kingsway Recreation Ground yesterday evening. Two teenage boys have been arrested on suspicion of violent disorder. One of them is seriously injured. New Man City boss Enzo Maresca says following in the footsteps of Pep Guardiola doesn't faze him. The former Chelsea boss says it's a privilege to be taking over from him at such a unique club.
2: This club, they are three managers in 17 years. This is not normal. It's not happen often. So this probably is one of the things that I'm confident that we can do a great job.
0: Finally, former Minister Lord John Horam has died, aged 87, following a fall. His career before becoming an MP included being a journalist and helping invent the After Eight Mint. That's the latest from Radio News Hub. I'm Liz Whittaker.
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0: Cloudy in the north with rain clearing to brighter spells and a few showers. Southern areas staying fine and dry. Breezy everywhere today with highs of 29 degrees Celsius.
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0: Looking for the stories of good things going on that you may have missed on the news, and construction of the £100 million Eden project Morecambe is set to begin next month, marking a major milestone in the town's regeneration. It's due to open in 2028. The attraction will feature immersive indoor environments celebrating marine life alongside an 18-metre-high elder tree sculpture at its heart. A free community garden is also set to open in spring next year, giving visitors an early glimpse of the development, and the project is expected to attract more than 500,000 visitors every year and support over 1,000 jobs in the region, bringing long-term economic benefits to Morecambe. More good news stories to come in this hour. Stick with Care Radio.

0: This is Care Radio. I'm John Warburton. A patient from the northeast of England has become the first teenager in the UK to have a pain-relieving implant fitted to his spinal cord to ease an agonizing condition. Ralph Seed, who's 18, has complex regional pain syndrome that became untreatable. But the new device, fitted at Newcastle's Royal Victoria Infirmary, uses spinal cord stimulation to disrupt the pain signals traveling to the brain as they happen. Ralph says, for the first time in years, he's pain-free. Stay with Care Radio for more news about caring every day.
1: You probably think you're pretty good at multitasking behind the wheel. 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

it's warm enough already, thanks. The Tramps' Disco Inferno. Hello, it's Matt here on Care Radio, digging out the good news stories, the positive things that you might have missed on, you know, the other news. And couples in England and Wales could soon be able to marry at home, in pubs, on beaches, forests, or even on boats, under the biggest overhaul of wedding laws in almost 200 years. The government's launched a consultation on plans to modernise what it calls outdated rules, allowing civil weddings to take place in any dignified location rather than only at licensed venues. Government ministers say changes could also help reduce the average cost of weddings. Heck, wouldn't that be good? Making marriage even more affordable. The proposals would also allow legally recognised weddings led by humanists and other belief groups, as well as interfaith ceremonies, and civil weddings could even include some religious readings. However, ceremonies would still need to remain respectful, ruling out novelty settings like roller coasters or skydiving. The consultation runs until September, with any legal changes unlikely to take effect before late next year. But if you're planning a wedding in a year or so's time, then you might have more options. Care Radio Anthem time. This one definitely counts.

Hi-ho, silver lining. It's the Good News Hour on Care Radio, where we look for the positives in all sorts of different ways and different topics and things that maybe on the TV and the radio and online news you may have missed or may have not been reported at all. And a new saliva test for endometriosis is being hailed as a breakthrough that could dramatically cut diagnosis times from an average of 9 years. To just days. The NHS has approved two new non-invasive tests, including the EndoTest saliva test. So many tests in that, really, aren't there? That looks for biological markers linked to the condition. There's another test, EndoSure, which provides results in just 45 minutes by measuring electrical signals from the abdomen. Endometriosis affects around 1 in 10 women of reproductive age and can cause severe pain, heavy periods and fertility problems. And until now, diagnosis has often required keyhole surgery. Doctors say these new tests could transform care by allowing earlier diagnosis and treatment. And one patient who spent years being misdiagnosed said receiving a quick diagnosis finally gave her the evidence she needed to access treatment, and it changed her quality of life completely. This is Care Radio's Good News Hour.

0: This is Care Radio. I'm John Warburton. Dutch students have shown what they believe to be the world's first solar-powered ambulance, which they hope can bring medical care to some of the world's remotest places. The vehicle's solar panels not only drive the engine, but also power medical devices such as X-ray machines and defibrillators. The two-seater ambulance is designed for inaccessible off-road terrain and has a range of 440 miles on a sunny day. Rechargeable batteries help the vehicle work at night or when it's cloudy, say the designers from Eindhoven Technical University. Stay with Care Radio for more news about caring every day.
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1: Care Radio's Good News Hour, and as Europe faces record-breaking temperatures, experts are highlighting a simple but powerful solution to help cool cities. It's planting more trees. Research shows urban trees can significantly reduce heat, with one study in Manchester finding they could lower local temperatures by up to 12 degrees Celsius. The findings are being seen as a strong reminder of the role that nature can play in tackling rising temperatures. Professor Alistair Griffiths, who's Director of Science at the Royal Horticultural Society, says the evidence is clear that trees are one of the most effective natural ways to cool urban areas. And he added that planting more trees isn't just an environmental issue, it's an investment in people's health, well-being, and the long-term resilience of communities. So the greener the better, eh, Fergal?

Earlier on Care Radio's Good News Hour, we heard about new tests which can discover endometriosis much more quickly than previous testing. And here's some good news about a less invasive treatment for prostate cancer, which could offer similar results to surgery and radiotherapy, but with far fewer side effects. Focal therapy targets only the areas of the prostate affected by cancer, helping protect surrounding tissue and reducing the risk of long-term problems. Researchers from Imperial College London followed more than 3,400 men for 10 years and found cancer outcomes were similar to those seen with traditional treatments, and the risk of side effects was around 5 times lower. Experts say the findings could help expand access to the treatment, which is currently only available at a small number of NHS centres, and the study suggests thousands more men each year could benefit from this focal therapy, offering a far more personalised approach to treating prostate cancer.

0: 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I'm John Warburton. New figures suggest families in Glasgow, Liverpool and Nottingham are particularly likely to be wasting large amounts of money on food that goes uneaten. A survey of more than 2,000 UK parents of children aged 4 to 12 found 60% said at least once a week their children refuse to eat a meal they're given. The average amount parents estimated their family wasted annually on uneaten food was £283, but the figure for Glasgow alone was much higher at £389. Stay with Care Radio for more news about caring every day.
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2: There are two types of drive you can have on the motorway. One that feels like this.
3: Or one that feels...
2: like this. The difference is just a few little changes, like giving more space to the car in front or not hogging the middle lane, because being a little more considerate on the road actually reduces congestion and collisions, which transforms everyone's journey. So we all feel a little less and a lot more National Highways.
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squeezing in as many good news stories as we can. And what do you think about this one? Children under 16 in England will be banned from buying high-caffeine energy drinks from April under new government rules aimed at improving children's health. The ban will cover drinks containing more than 150 milligrams of caffeine per litre. So that includes Red Bull, Monster, Relentless and Prime. And the restrictions will apply to shops, cafes, restaurants, vending machines and online sales. The government says the move's part of efforts to tackle rising childhood obesity levels while also reducing issues linked to high caffeine intake. That includes poor sleep, anxiety and problems with concentration. April next year, energy drink ban for under 16-year-olds in England.

That's what we're trying to do here on Care Radio in the Good News Hour, a change from some of the stories we normally hear. And for years, coral reefs have been seen as a symbol of climate loss and rising ocean temperatures, bleaching events threatening their future. We've all seen bad news stories about coral reefs. But new research offers a more hopeful picture. A global analysis has identified around 64,000 square miles of coral reefs across 71 different countries that have the potential to survive and recover from climate change. That's three times more than previously estimated. And scientists now say the findings could provide clear locations where conservation efforts can make the biggest difference. That's good stuff, isn't it?

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0: Fire crews in the UK and Europe continue to fight multiple fires this afternoon. Ben Monse has the details.
1: In Scotland, the First Minister has held a meeting of his government's resilience room after Police Scotland declared a wildfire in the Cairngorms National Park a major incident. In Essex, crews say they'll be working into the weekend at a fire at a large industrial unit between East Hanningfield and Rettenden. And massive forest fires have forced the evacuation of 200,000 people in southwestern France and central Spain, with residents fleeing towns near Madrid and Bordeaux.
0: A French foreign minister is urging tourists not to cancel their travel plans, but to make sure they stay well informed after residents in some suburbs of Bordeaux were told to leave. Electricity grid operators are struggling to forecast supply and demand, raising the risk of a blackout. The Times newspaper's reporting the National Energy System Operator has been warned inaccurate forecasts could lead to instability across the grid. The warning thought to have come from a leaked report. A NESO spokesperson says system reliability is at almost 100%, and the report featured a range of scenarios, including the worst case, which could emerge in the 2030s. Members of the public are being invited to put their strength, speed and athleticism to the test with a range of street challenges today. It's to mark the start of the Commonwealth Games in Glasgow. Kenny Nicholson is from Iron Brew, who are running the challenges in the city.
2: There's a lot of athletic prowess being shown this summer, especially in Glasgow. So we wanted to pay tribute to the everyday athletes who, whether they're running for a bus, lifting heavy shopping or getting their rubbish in the bin first time, are nailing it. So we've created our alternative games throughout the city so that people can show off their skills.
0: Finally, boxer Anthony Joshua's dodged questions about Tyson Fury ahead of tonight's fight with Christian Prenger in Saudi Arabia. He has to win to secure a potential heavyweight blockbuster against Fury, who secured his side of the bargain by beating Pol Maryushvok in Thailand yesterday. That's the latest from Radio News Hub. I'm Liz Whittaker.
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0: Rain in the north clearing to brighter spells and a few showers. Southern areas staying fine and dry. Breezy for many with strong winds further north and a high of 29 degrees Celsius.
4: Matt Rosser.

Elkie Brooks, or Elaine Bookbinder, as my father-in-law always reminds me. Fool if you think it's over. She is currently on her long farewell tour. It is, don't worry, it's not coming to an end anytime soon. Elkie Brooks's long farewell tour has got dates through until October 2027. So you've still got plenty of time to see her. And I would recommend that you do.

0: This is Care Radio. I'm John Warburton. AI-powered listening technology could cut NHS admin and ease pressure on frontline staff. That's according to the King's Fund, which outlines how the AI listens to consultations and turns them into clinical notes or letters for medical professionals to use. But a report from the health think tank warns poor system integration, patchy rollout and safety risks, including possible hallucinated prescriptions, must be tackled urgently. It says the NHS has a rare chance to shape healthcare AI, but must get it right. Stay with Care Radio for more news about caring every day.
1: It was just another day, a familiar drive through familiar country. But then, just around the corner, came the unexpected. He'd let his speed creep a little too high as he approached a bend, and he was no longer driving at the right speed for the road. 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

Lovely. Spirit in the Sky on Care Radio. 80s music on the weekends with Dave Price, by the way. Saturday afternoons and Sunday evenings. 80s songs you might have forgotten. Because let's be honest, it was quite a while ago now, wasn't it? Should we admit that to ourselves? Anyway, Dave Price on the weekends. Hi to everyone at a care home in Droughton who've donated £1,000 to a local charity supporting vulnerable people in the community. This is a good news story. The Dales is the care home. It's a Barchester home, and it's selected Ilkley and District Good Neighbours for a grant from Barchester's Charitable Foundation. That's not easy to say. The charity, which has supported local residents since the 70s, provides social and practical help, including outings that bring people together and reduce isolation. Yeah, it's a good thing. The donation will help fund scenic drives, afternoon teas for elderly residents across the area, and trustee Anita Dunford says the funding will create valuable opportunities for people to socialise, enjoy the countryside, and stay connected. And that can only be a good thing. So well done to everyone at the Dales for doing that. Anthem time. If it's not too hot, maybe you could get a bit energetic with this one.

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1: 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We liberally sprinkle those big songs throughout the day and the night around here.
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1: 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I do apologise.

0: This is Care Radio. I'm John Warburton. A patient from the northeast of England has become the first teenager in the UK to have a pain-relieving implant fitted to his spinal cord to ease an agonizing condition. Ralph Seed, who's 18, has complex regional pain syndrome that became untreatable. But the new device, fitted at Newcastle's Royal Victoria Infirmary, uses spinal cord stimulation to disrupt the pain signals traveling to the brain as they happen. Ralph says, for the first time in years, he's pain-free. 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
2: Matt Rosser.

I think some of the ladies at Old Norse Lodge Care Home in Grimsby might have been having a little bit too much fun. They just enjoyed a special visit from Humberside Fire and Rescue Service, giving the chance to learn more about the vital work of the emergency team and meet some muscular firefighters. They met the firefighters, explored a fire engine parked outside the home, and discovered more about the equipment used during emergencies and the procedures crews follow to keep people safe. There was also a fair bit of reminiscing. The visit gave residents the opportunity to talk about their own experiences, including RAF veterans David White and David Sutton, who helped the firefighters understand the home's safety procedures while reminiscing about their own service. David White said the visit brought back wonderful memories of his RAF days, and he enjoyed hearing more about the fire service. So well done to everyone who organised that visit, and hi to everyone at Old Norse Lodge Care Home in Grimsby. Very best wishes to you from us all here at Care Radio. Playing Gloria Estefan with a scary prediction. Apparently the rhythm is going to get

things that are going on this week around the UK. Well, Friday is the 24th, the 24th of the 7th. And Samaritans are not passing by the opportunity of 24/7 to organise their annual Awareness Day. Their 24/7 day raises awareness that Samaritans are there to listen without judgment or pressure every hour of every day for everyone who needs them. 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But yeah, 24/7, Samaritans Awareness Day, and very best wishes from us at Care Radio to the Samaritans and the brilliant work that you do.

0: This is Care Radio. I'm John Warburton. Dutch students have shown what they believe to be the world's first solar-powered ambulance, which they hope can bring medical care to some of the world's remotest places. The vehicle's solar panels not only drive the engine, but also power medical devices such as X-ray machines and defibrillators. The two-seater ambulance is designed for inaccessible off-road terrain and has a range of 440 miles on a sunny day. Rechargeable batteries help the vehicle work at night or when it's cloudy, say the designers from Eindhoven Technical University. Stay with Care Radio for more news about caring every day.
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9: 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On Care.

Jackie Wilson, with his strong hankering for meatballs and lingonberry jam, getting the Swedish feeling. No? I'll move quickly on. Residents at Care UK's Meadowcroft care home in Garstang, hi to everyone there. Last week they enjoyed a memorable day of football, teamwork and community spirit as they teamed up with players from Foxhall FC and Steyning FC Juniors. It's all part of Care UK's Golden Moments initiative. Yeah, Golden, yeah. Residents took part in their own football match before cheering on the two local teams as they faced each other. The game, in fact, ended in a draw. The day brought together different generations, giving residents the chance to share their love of the beautiful game, reminisce about their own football memories, and create some new ones. There were trophies to celebrate enthusiasm and sportsmanship, and resident Gordon Chalk says the event brought back happy memories of playing football as a kid. Hi to Diane Leeming, who's home manager at Meadowcroft. She says it was brilliant to see residents enjoying the atmosphere, sharing the stories, and celebrating their lifelong connection with football. That's the sort of good news story we love here at Care Radio. If you've got one of those, drop us an email and share it with us.

So yeah, if you've got a good news story, something good going on in the world of care that we can share here on Care Radio to encourage each other along the way, then drop us an email and tell us about it. hello@careradio.org is the email address to get in touch with us. The news is next. After the news, something much better than me will be happening on Care Radio, because that's how it works. And I'll be back here very soon. Until then, take great care of yourself. To the news with Paul Simon.

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0: 200,000 people have been evacuated across southern Europe as a massive wildfire heads towards Bordeaux. People are being told to leave some of its suburbs and the airport's under an evacuation order. A French foreign minister's urging tourists not to cancel their plans, but to make sure they stay well informed. In the UK, crews are continuing to deal with blazes that have been declared major incidents. Ben Monsey has more.
1: As well as the forest fires in Europe, firefighters here are continuing to deal with a large fire at an industrial unit in Essex. People living nearby have been told to leave their homes. And a meeting of the Scottish Government's resilience rooms has been chaired by First Minister John Swinney after a wildfire caused homes and campsites in the Cairngorms to be evacuated. That one's been burning since Wednesday last week.
0: A murder investigation is underway in Luton after a 17-year-old boy was stabbed to death. Police were called to Kingsway Recreation Ground yesterday evening. Two teenage boys are under arrest on suspicion of violent disorder. One of them is in hospital with serious injuries. Thousands of holidaymakers are taking to the roads as the big summer getaway begins. The AA says around 6.3 million drivers are planning a road trip of more than 100 miles over this next week. There are concerns about the new European entry system, which has created chaos at ports like Dover. Lib Dem MP Callum Miller is calling for it to be temporarily suspended.
2: We were promised a brand new entry and exit scheme that would be smooth and sleek and allow people to travel forth. It hasn't been like that. So we're calling on Andy Brennan just to pick up the phone to his European counterparts and ask them to suspend the scheme in each of their countries until September, giving British families a relief from the misery they may otherwise face.
0: Finally, former Minister Lord John Horam has died, aged 87, following a fall. His career before becoming an MP included being a journalist and helping invent the After Eight Mint. That's the latest from Radio News Hub. I'm Liz Whittaker.
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0: Rain in the north clearing to brighter spells and a few showers. Southern areas staying fine and dry. Breezy for many with strong winds further north and a high of 29 degrees Celsius.
5: The 80s. The

ABBA, and thank you for the music. Right, coming up, I'll tell you what's coming up. We've got a big 80s quiz, we've got a top five, we've got facts of the week, double play, listener mentions, community care information, and an awful lot more than that. And musically, let's head into a break with something from Jigsaw, the extended mix of Sky High. On the way next, Nick Kendrick.

0: This is Care Radio. I'm John Warburton. New figures suggest families in Glasgow, Liverpool and Nottingham are particularly likely to be wasting large amounts of money on food that goes uneaten. A survey of more than 2,000 UK parents of children aged 4 to 12 found 60% said at least once a week their children refused to eat a meal they're given. The average amount parents estimated their family wasted annually on uneaten food was £283, but the figure for Glasgow alone was much higher at £389. 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

Mike Oldfield and Maggie Riley with their Moon Shadow. What we'll do is we'll take a song from Tina Turner. We'll head into a little break, if that's okay. NXS on the way next.

0: This is Care Radio. I'm John Warburton. AI-powered listening technology could cut NHS admin and ease pressure on frontline staff. That's according to the King's Fund, which outlines how the AI listens to consultations and turns them into clinical notes or letters for medical professionals to use. But a report from the health think tank warns poor system integration, patchy rollout and safety risks, including possible hallucinated prescriptions, must be tackled urgently. It says the NHS has a rare chance to shape healthcare AI, but must get it right. Stay with Care Radio for more news about caring every day.
1: 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The 80.

Kylie Minogue and Wouldn't Change a Thing. Got an interesting documentary on Netflix about her at the moment, if you get a chance to see that. Right, time to do the big 80s quiz now. Question number one. Nina, do you remember Nina, who reached number one with 99 red balloons in the 80s? What country did she come from? Nina, who reached number one with 99 red balloons, came from which country? And question two, which successful 80s singer was born originally with the name Michael Barrett? Michael Barrett. Early doors, I know, but have a think about that. If you want to give me an answer, email hello@careradio.org. Thank you very much. Here's the Whispers now.

Whispers and the Beats goes on. Bit of Van Halen for you after the break, and a bit of Coe next, actually. Now, this year, foster families across the county were invited by Hampshire's County Council Fostering Service to gather for their fourth annual Family Fun Day. Hampshire's foster families are invited to the YMCA Fairthorne Manor for a celebratory picnic and a day of outdoor adventure. With the sunshine above, children could be heard singing and climbing, abseiling, kayaking, stand-up paddle boards, there was bouncy pillow, water slide, axe throwing, and plenty of garden games for all ages. Doesn't that sound like a laugh? The event was also a perfect chance for children's services staff to speak with foster families, as well as providing the opportunity for foster families who may not have seen each other in a long time to socialise and relax while the children made the most of their outdoor space. That, by the way, is a great idea. Whoever thought of that, they're not paying enough. They're not getting paid enough. Right, your status quo now, what you proposing? Yeah, more money.

0: This is Care Radio. I'm John Warburton. Dutch students have shown what they believe to be the world's first solar-powered ambulance, which they hope can bring medical care to some of the world's remotest places. The vehicle's solar panels not only drive the engine, but also power medical devices such as X-ray machines and defibrillators. The two-seater ambulance is designed for inaccessible off-road terrain and has a range of 440 miles on a sunny day. Rechargeable batteries help the vehicle work at night or when it's cloudy, say the designers from Eindhoven Technical University. Stay with Care Radio for more news about caring every day.
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4: 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Here's Alex, pedalling off to work. And here's Nikki, driving off for a morning coffee. You know the drill, Nikki. Allow at least 1.5 metres when overtaking cyclists, or more if driving over 30 miles per hour. 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

Van Halen there, and it's called Jump. Coming up in the next hour, we'll have our top five sad facts about men. Sad facts about men. I'm not going to say any more. Interesting facts of the week coming up in the next hour. We'll also give you the first clues on Double Play. Remember, we give you the clues. You try and work out who fits the clues, and the answer will be in the last hour of the show when we play two tracks from said act. I hope I've described that right. Right, time for Alphaville now. We're big in Japan.

Alvin Miller, Big in Japan. 80s quiz, Nina, who reached number one in the 80s with 99 red balloons, came from which country? And which successful 80s singer was born with the name Michael Bryant? It's the 80s quiz. If you've got the answers, get

0: Wham there and Bad Boys. We'll head up to the news with Miami Sound Machine and Dr. Beat. I've been a little bit unwell over the last couple of weeks. No, don't feel sorry for me. I was losing my voice, had a very bad chest infection, I was taking lots of meds for it. And I was looking at the bottles and I was thinking, why is there never any good side effects to medication? Just once, I'd like to read a medication bottle and see on the back, may cause extreme sexiness.
1: Emergency, paging Dr. Beat.
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0: Fire crews in the UK and Europe continue to fight multiple fires this afternoon. Ben Monse has the details.
1: In Scotland, the First Minister has held a meeting of his government's resilience room after Police Scotland declared a wildfire in the Cairngorms National Park a major incident. In Essex, crews say they'll be working into the weekend at a fire at a large industrial unit between East Hanningfield and Rettenden. And massive forest fires have forced the evacuation of 200,000 people in southwestern France and central Spain, with residents fleeing towns near Madrid and Bordeaux.
0: A French foreign minister is urging tourists not to cancel their travel plans, but to make sure they stay well informed after residents in some suburbs of Bordeaux were told to leave. Electricity grid operators are struggling to forecast supply and demand, raising the risk of a blackout. The Times newspaper's reporting the National Energy System Operator has been warned inaccurate forecasts could lead to instability across the grid. The warning thought to have come from a leaked report. A NESO spokesperson says system reliability is at almost 100%, and the report featured a range of scenarios, including the worst case, which could emerge in the 2030s. Members of the public are being invited to put their strength, speed and athleticism to the test with a range of street challenges today. It's to mark the start of the Commonwealth Games in Glasgow. Kenny Nicholson is from Iron Brew, who are running the challenges in the city.
2: There's a lot of athletic prowess being shown this summer, especially in Glasgow. So we wanted to pay tribute to the everyday athletes who, whether they're running for a bus, lifting heavy shopping or getting their rubbish in the bin first time, are nailing it. So we've created our alternative games throughout the city so that people can show off their skills.
0: Finally, boxer Anthony Joshua's dodged questions about Tyson Fury ahead of tonight's fight with Christian Prenger in Saudi Arabia. He has to win to secure a potential heavyweight blockbuster against Fury, who secured his side of the bargain by beating Pol Maryushvok in Thailand yesterday. That's the latest from Radio News Hub. I'm Liz Whittaker.
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0: Rain in the north clearing to brighter spells and a few showers. Southern areas staying fine and dry. Breezy for many with strong winds further north and a high of 29 degrees Celsius.
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Mick Jagger and David Bowie there, dancing in the street. Hello then, I'm Dave Price. I'm not dancing in the street. I'm playing some great 80s songs. Let's go into hour two of the 80s show then, shall we? Seems to work. Here's the Lambrettas now, and Poison Ivy.

0: This is Care Radio. I'm John Warburton. A patient from the northeast of England has become the first teenager in the UK to have a pain-relieving implant fitted to his spinal cord to ease an agonizing condition. Ralph Seed, who's 18, has complex regional pain syndrome that became untreatable. But the new device, fitted at Newcastle's Royal Victoria Infirmary, uses spinal cord stimulation to disrupt the pain signals traveling to the brain as they happen. Ralph says, for the first time in years, he's pain-free. Stay with Care Radio for more news about caring every day.
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Transvision Vamp there on the radio, and Baby, I Don't Mind. Nena, who reached number one in the 80s with 99 Red Balloons, what country did she come from? And which successful 80s singer was born with the name Michael Barrett? 80s quiz. It's not rocket science, is it? Time for Bross now on the radio, and I owe you...

Ross there and I owe you nothing. That we'll play this week, we're looking for the name of a famous guitarist, singer, songwriter, originally born in 1943 in America. He began his career at the age of 19 playing jazz, and at 21 he recorded his first album as a leader in 1964. 1970 he released The Other Side of Abbey Road, featuring renditions of songs from the Beatles album Abbey Road from 1969. But who are we describing here? Don't worry, that's just the beginning, because there will be more. If you think you've got it in that, though, please email me. I'd be absolutely over the moon. Remember, you can email hello@careradio.org. Right, here's Sydney Youngblood now, and if only I could answer that.

Sydney Youngblood, If Only I Could. Hi to Chris and Andy Morgan. Hi to Got George Cousa. Hi to Rab Buchan and Kev Gill and John and James Webster. Hi also to Kevin and Deirdre, Pamela Baker, Mark Rees, Kieran Hamill and Stevie Carr. You can all have a boogie at this if you like. It's tight fit.

0: 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I'm John Warburton. New figures suggest families in Glasgow, Liverpool and Nottingham are particularly likely to be wasting large amounts of money on food that goes uneaten. A survey of more than 2,000 UK parents of children aged 4 to 12 found 60% said at least once a week their children refuse to eat a meal they're given. The average amount parents estimated their family wasted annually on uneaten food was £283, but the figure for Glasgow alone was much higher at £389. Stay with Care Radio for more news about caring every day.
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Thompson Twins, former double play act, You Take Me Up. Now, an Asda worker has been praised for helping a woman who had decided to brave it and go shopping without her carer, who was away. Phil Snow Griffiths helped the elderly customer at the store in Warrington when the woman said she was planning to get the bus home. Asda says Phil wouldn't have any of it and insisted he helped her through the checkout, got her a seat and arranged a taxi for her. The worker noticed the woman struggling to try and balance a pack of cans on her walking frame at the checkout and decided to help. Well done, Phil. Other stores aren't available. And who paid for the taxi? All right, moving on. Here's Baloney, so I'm now using a bit of imagination.

Billy Sam and Imagination. Our very own Gary Robinson's actually interviewed him. It was a great interview. Maybe you still find it on the website. Up next, top five sad facts about men. Stay tuned.

the volume. Then we do our top five sad facts about men at five. Men are loved for what they provide, not for who they are a lot of the time. Four, a man's tears are respected less than his success. Pain gets ignored, money gets applauded. Three, men remember one compliment for years because they rarely get any. I could see that. Two, men break mentally long before they admit it, and sometimes by the time they get round to speaking about it, it's too late. I did tell you this was sad. But the number one in our top five sad facts about men: when a man says, "I'm tired," he's not asking for rest, he's asking to be understood.

0: 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I'm John Warburton. AI-powered listening technology could cut NHS admin and ease pressure on frontline staff. That's according to the King's Fund, which outlines how the AI listens to consultations and turns them into clinical notes or letters for medical professionals to use. But a report from the health think tank warns poor system integration, patchy rollout and safety risks, including possible hallucinated prescriptions, must be tackled urgently. It says the NHS has a rare chance to shape healthcare AI, but must get it right. Stay with Care Radio for more news about caring every day.
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credibility and old Patty don't feel sorry for lover boy. Facts of the week. What well-known object people think is round is actually egg-shaped. And two, what chocolate bar was named after a horse? I'll leave you to think about that. Time for Aha now on the 80s show. And this sums up the 80s. Great song, great music video. This is called Take On Me.

Aha! Take on me. Hi to Robert Skeen. Hi to Elaine and Tam Kane. Hi to Rennie Ritchie. Quick mention for Ron and Wilma Smart and Scott Morgan. I'll also mention Cheryl Waddle, Ewan McGowan and Peter Roebuck. Remember, if you want to be on this list, simply email hello@kradio.org. Heading up to the news with this one. It's called Maniac and it's Michael Cimbello. If you want to have a dance, I won't stop you.

0: 200,000 people have been evacuated across southern Europe as a massive wildfire heads towards Bordeaux. People are being told to leave some of its suburbs and the airports under an evacuation order. A French foreign minister's urging tourists not to cancel their plans, but to make sure they stay well informed. In the UK, crews are continuing to deal with blazes that have been declared major incidents. Ben Monse has more.
1: As well as the forest fires in Europe, firefighters here are continuing to deal with a large fire at an industrial unit in Essex. People living nearby have been told to leave their homes. And a meeting of the Scottish Government's resilience rooms been chaired by First Minister John Swinney after a wildfire caused homes and campsites in the Cairngorms to be evacuated. That one's been burning since Wednesday last week.
0: A murder investigation is underway in Luton after a 17-year-old boy was stabbed to death. Police were called to Kingsway Recreation Ground yesterday evening. Two teenage boys are under arrest on suspicion of violent disorder. One of them is in hospital with serious injuries. Thousands of holidaymakers are taking to the roads as the big summer getaway begins. The AA says around 6.3 million drivers are planning a road trip of more than 100 miles over this next week. There are concerns about the new European entry system, which has created chaos at ports like Dover. Lib Dem MP Callum Miller is calling for it to be temporarily suspended.
2: We were promised a brand new entry and exit scheme that would be smooth and sleek and allow people to travel forth. It hasn't been like that. So we're calling on Andy Burnham just to pick up the phone to his European counterparts and ask them to suspend the scheme in each of their countries until September, giving British families a relief from the misery they may otherwise face.
0: Finally, former Minister Lord John Horam has died, aged 87, following a fall. His career before becoming an MP included being a journalist and helping invent the After Eight Mint. That's the latest from Radio News Hub. I'm Liz Whittaker.
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0: Rain in the north clearing to brighter spells and a few showers. Southern areas staying fine and dry. Breezy for many with strong winds further north and a high of 29 degrees Celsius.
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0: This is Care Radio. I'm John Warburton. Dutch students have shown what they believe to be the world's first solar-powered ambulance, which they hope can bring medical care to some of the world's remotest places. The vehicle's solar panels not only drive the engine, but also power medical devices such as X-ray machines and defibrillators. The two-seater ambulance is designed for inaccessible off-road terrain and has a range of 440 miles on a sunny day. Rechargeable batteries help the vehicle work at night or when it's cloudy, say the designers from Eindhoven Technical University. Stay with Care Radio for more news about caring every day.
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Bananarama. That's my favourite one from then, actually. It's not the most popular, but I like it. It's called Cruel Summer. Facts of the week. What well-known object people think is round is actually egg-shaped? Look up to the sky for that one. And what chocolate bar was named after a horse that was owned by the confectionery company? Facts of the week. Good luck. Right, taking the tempo up a bit with Teardrop Explodes. Time for a reward.

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Well done. More of us should be doing more of that.

0: This is Care Radio. I'm John Warburton. A patient from the northeast of England has become the first teenager in the UK to have a pain-relieving implant fitted to his spinal cord to ease an agonizing condition. Ralph Seed, who's 18, has complex regional pain syndrome that became untreatable. But the new device, fitted at Newcastle's Royal Victoria Infirmary, uses spinal cord stimulation to disrupt the pain signals traveling to the brain as they happen. Ralph says, for the first time in years, he's pain-free. Stay with Care Radio for more news about caring every day.
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3: The

Stephanie Mills, and Never Knew Love Like This Before. Nina, who reached number one in the 80s with 99 Red Balloons, came from Germany. And which successful 80s singer was born with the name Michael Barrett? It's her very own Shakin' Stevens. Oh.

0: Shakin' Stevens. Or should I say Michael Barrett? It's called Oh Julie. Named the guitarist, singer-songwriter, born in the 1940s in America. He began his career at the age of 19. I believe he played guitar when he was 12, actually. But he used to be involved in jazz to begin with. At 21, he recorded his first album as leader in 1964. In 1970, he released The Other Side of Abbey Road, which is an album featuring renditions of the original Beatles Abbey Road album. In the early 80s, he joined a record label run by Quincy Jones. He then moved into pop and R&B style music, and he had six massive hit singles during the 1980s. He has won 10 Grammy Awards, one MOBO, and has a star on the Hollywood Walk of Fame. Trust me, you know this person, but who is it? He's still involved in music, but has had to stop touring, apparently due to ill health. He cancelled all his UK tour dates back in 2024. But who is it? This is an absolute legend in his genre. Any ideas? Remember, you can email hello@careradio.org.
1: Who's that guy?
0: Beg your pardon.

You're up next in Who's That Girl? Well, it's time to tell you who's that guy. We're not going to go through all of the clues again. We've done that well and truly. But well done. Only a few of you got this right. But it is George Benson.

0: This is Care Radio. I'm John Warburton. New figures suggest families in Glasgow, Liverpool and Nottingham are particularly likely to be wasting large amounts of money on food that goes uneaten. A survey of more than 2,000 UK parents of children aged 4 to 12 found 60% said at least once a week their children refuse to eat a meal they're given. The average amount parents estimated their family wasted annually on uneaten food was £283, but the figure for Glasgow alone was much higher at £389. 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

George Benson, Give Me the Night, album version. And before the break, we had Lady Love Me One More Time. And when I said he was a legend, I wasn't pulling your leg. And absolutely right. Well done, those that got that. Facts of the week. I'm going to give you the answer to that next. What well-known object people think is round is actually egg-shaped? And what chocolate bar was named after a horse owned

Soft Cell, Tainted Love. Hi to Fraser Lindsay, hi to Alan Gibb, hi to Colin Brown, Ali Bongo, mentioned for Claire Green, I think, as well, Kathleen Peggy, Ray Byrne, hi to Tracy West, Cameron Forbes, Nikki Jarvis and Hazel Irvin. What well-known object people think is round is actually shaped, believe it or not, it's the moon. It only looks round because the big end is always pointing towards planet Earth. And what chocolate bar was named after a horse? It's a Snicker bar, a horse owned by the Mars Company. Other sweeties are available. Keeping the lawyers happy. Right, here's Blancmange now, and we're living on the ceiling on the 80s show on Care Radio.

Lamont's Living on the Ceiling, and that's about it, chums. Thanks so much for listening to my 80s show. I've been Dave Price. You've been a fabulous listener. And don't forget, you can catch me on the jukebox over the weekend as well. Take care till the next time. Love you loads. And we'll head to the news with Wax. Hold it. Now.

0: firefighters in the UK and Europe continue to battle blazes this afternoon. Liz Whittaker has the details.
1: In Scotland, the First Minister's held a meeting of his government's resilience room after police declared a wildfire in the Cairngorms National Park a major incident. In Essex, crews say they'll be working into the weekend at a fire at a large industrial unit between East Hanningfield and Rettenden, and massive forest fires have forced the evacuation of 200,000 people in southwestern France and central Spain, with residents fleeing towns near Madrid and Bordeaux.
0: A French foreign minister is urging tourists not to cancel their travel plans, but to make sure they stay well informed. Violence has erupted in Glasgow between anti-immigration and anti-racism protesters. Police chased and held back Unite the Clans demonstrators who ran towards an anti-fascist group, with many on both sides wearing masks. Punches were thrown as the anti-immigration group approached anti-racism campaigners, while projectiles were thrown into the anti-racism crowd. New testing kits are being rolled out by police in London to crack down on illegal e-bikes and e-scooters. The tech measures whether the vehicles can go faster than the limit of 15.5 miles an hour. Here's Superintendent Luke Baldock.
2: In the last kind of 6 or 7 months, we've seized more bikes than we seized in the entirety of last year. So the current total is around 4,500 bikes taken off the streets of London that have been deemed to be illegal.
0: Six men have been arrested on suspicion of murder after a man was stabbed in Clapham in the early hours of this morning. Police were called at 4:37 a.m. after reports of a 22-year-old man attending hospital with a stab wound. The man died in hospital and his family have been informed, according to police. And Strictly Come Dancing has revealed the five new professional dancers joining the programme's 2026 edition. Alexandra Iseva, Christian Priori, Lothabo Monometsi, Maddie Ingoldsby and Mark Carmelita are in. From Radio News Hub, I'm Johnny Holmes.
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0: Rain and drizzle spreading east tonight, mainly affecting northern and western regions, turning windier in the west but milder in the south overnight, lows of 15 degrees.
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it's all going rather well, isn't it? Mind you, I have only been here for 6 minutes, so anything could happen in the next 3 hours. Past performance is not necessarily a guarantee of future quality. So strap in, we'll get through it. Jason Donovan there, starting us off with memories of every single school play in the late 1980s. Any dream will do. Hello, it's Andy Holmes at K.

0: This is Care Radio. I'm John Warburton. New figures suggest families in Glasgow, Liverpool and Nottingham are particularly likely to be wasting large amounts of money on food that goes uneaten. A survey of more than 2,000 UK parents of children aged 4 to 12 found 60% said at least once a week their children refuse to eat a meal they're given. The average amount parents estimated their family wasted annually on uneaten food was £283, but the figure for Glasgow alone was much higher at £389. Stay with Care Radio for more news about caring every day.
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4: 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Know the HGV zones. 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

funny, funny song. You can just see Sir Cliff, can't you, wandering around, I don't know, Tandy or Rumbelows, going, I like tall speakers, I like small speakers. Shop assistants must have been loving it, thinking, we can flog him all of this lot. Wired for sound there. Time now for our Care Radio anthem this hour, where we play you a tune that has surpassed even the most stringent quality checks to get into the history books as an anthem. And this one, you're going to recognise this straight away, a single drum beat followed by the genius of the Communards.

radio anthem this hour, the Communards. Don't leave me this way. Anybody know what a communard actually is? Apart, of course, from a member of the band The Communards? Well, I shall tell you. It's a member or supporters of the short-lived 1871 communes in France, formed in the wake of the French defeat in the Franco-Prussian War. And there'll be more reading off Wikipedia at the same time next week.

0: This is Care Radio. I'm John Warburton. A patient from the northeast of England has become the first teenager in the UK to have a pain-relieving implant fitted to his spinal cord to ease an agonizing condition. Ralph Seed, who's 18, has complex regional pain syndrome that became untreatable. But the new device, fitted at Newcastle's Royal Victoria Infirmary, uses spinal cord stimulation to disrupt the pain signals traveling to the brain as they happen. Ralph says, for the first time in years, he's pain-free. Stay with Care Radio for more news about caring every day.
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realise I've not given you the lyrical teaser this hour, which is very remiss of me. Not sure how we can carry on under the circumstances, but we'll give it a go. This actually is quite a tricky one, if I say so myself. What song that I'll play in the next half hour contains these words? You say you're gonna go and call it quits. That's you say you're going to go and call it quits. And that will happen at some time in the next 25-odd minutes before the news. But when? Robbie and Nicole for you now, carrying the torch for Frank and Nancy Sinatra with this from Christmas 2001.

The legendary, the unmistakable, the irreplaceable Amy Winehouse, Tears Dry on Their Own. Before that, Robbie Williams and Nicole Kidman with Something Stupid at Care Radio. Now, a reminder of something that we mentioned in the Care News last week. The NHS is urging young people who are eligible to get meningitis vaccinations. Appointments have opened this week, this very week, and eligibility criteria can be found on the NHS England website. And it's all come about because the NHS says that with hundreds of thousands of students, particularly preparing to head off to university in autumn, now is a good time to get vaccinated. More details on that on the NHS website, and we'll keep you up to date with all the care and health service news here at Care Radio.

0: This is Care Radio. I'm John Warburton. AI-powered listening technology could cut NHS admin and ease pressure on frontline staff. That's according to the King's Fund, which outlines how the AI listens to consultations and turns them into clinical notes or letters for medical professionals to use. But a report from the health think tank warns poor system integration, patchy rollout and safety risks, including possible hallucinated prescriptions, must be tackled urgently. It says the NHS has a rare chance to shape healthcare AI, but must get it right. Stay with Care Radio for more news about caring every day.
1: Nothing like a good run at the coast, but I better head back. 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Okay, don't panic, float to live. Head back, breathe and relax.
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5: Animals can't speak to drivers. But if they could, they would be asking us, telling us by the sounds of it, to put our litter and fruit waste in the bin. Because roadside litter kills an estimated 3 million animals every year. No wonder they sound miffed. So let's lend them a paw. Let's take our rubbish with us and bin it properly. National Highways. And what's that? They said thanks very much.
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Say you're gonna go and call it quits. Those were our lyrical teaser words this hour, and they were right there in Lex Hang On from Barry Manilow. Right, we're heading now towards the news, and to help us do that, how about the wonderful James Blunt at

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0: three fire engines and two officer cars were destroyed in a blaze in Essex on Friday night. Crews from Essex County Fire and Rescue Service arrived at Southend Road on Friday. A number of industrial units and a field caught alight, and fertiliser inside one of the units exploded while fire crews were on the scene. Rick Hilton is Chief Fire Officer at Essex Fire and Rescue Service.
1: Throughout yesterday afternoon, overnight and into today, firefighters have worked tirelessly in extremely challenging and hazardous conditions to contain the fire and prevent it from spreading any further.
0: Violence has broken out in Glasgow during rival anti-immigration and anti-racism protests, with police separating the groups after clashes in the city centre. Officers on horseback were deployed as punches were thrown and objects were reportedly hurled into the anti-racism crowd. Police remained at the scene, and the disorder follows recent tensions linked to protests over migration. The Metropolitan Police is rolling out new testing kits to identify illegal e-bikes and e-scooters, with more than 2,500 of the vehicles seized so far this year. Officers carried out checks near Tottenham Court Road, seizing dozens of vehicles suspected of breaking speed, licensing or insurance rules. Here's Superintendent Luke Baldock.
2: This bit of kit here is effectively a rolling road that measures the power that comes out of the rear wheel of a bike and determines whether it goes too fast or not. Because fundamentally what we're saying is that an e-bike shouldn't go over 15 and a half miles an hour.
0: Six men have been arrested on suspicion of murder after a 22-year-old man died following a stabbing in Clapham early this morning. The victim died in hospital, while four other men with stab wounds and two more men have all been arrested as part of the investigation. Police are appealing for witnesses. And Lando Norris has secured pole position for the Hungarian Grand Prix. It's an all-British front row with Lewis Hamilton second. From Radio News Hub, I'm Johnny Holmes.
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0: Rain and drizzle spreading east tonight, mainly affecting northern and western regions, turning windier in the west, but milder in the south overnight, lows of 15 degrees.

her, beautiful South. Don't marry her. Fabulous song. Dodgy morals, but still you can't have everything, can you? Hello, it's Andy Holmes on Care Radio with all sorts lined up for you this hour. Our Care Radio anthem this hour will require an air guitar, so you have been warned. If you fancy going to grab that, you've got just over 10 minutes until you need it. We'll go to 1992 now.

Charles and Eddie, Would I Lie to You? And talking of Would I Lie to You, I was talking to somebody at work, at my proper job, recently, who never heard of the TV show Would I Lie to You, which I just absolutely boggled my mind. We've been living under a rock for the last 10 years, which also meant that they'd not heard of the antics of Bob Mortimer on Would I Lie to You. And I'm sure that you have as well, but if you've never come across this, just get onto the iPlayer and try and look up Bob Mortimer on Would I Lie to You. My work colleague is now officially addicted to Bob Mortimer. My work here is done.

0: This is Care Radio. I'm John Warburton. Dutch students have shown what they believe to be the world's first solar-powered ambulance, which they hope can bring medical care to some of the world's remotest places. The vehicle's solar panels not only drive the engine, but also power medical devices such as X-ray machines and defibrillators. The two-seater ambulance is designed for inaccessible off-road terrain and has a range of 440 miles on a sunny day. Rechargeable batteries help the vehicle work at night or when it's cloudy, say the designers from Eindhoven Technical University. Stay with Care Radio for more news about caring every day.
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down. A little mix with a defiant, empowering tune, shout out to my ex. And we're going back to 1977 now for our Care Radio anthem this hour. And I told you earlier on that the air guitar is mandatory for this, so I hope you have it ready and poised, which it always should be when Status Quo are in the house.

Care radio anthem. Something About You, Baby I Like, from Status Quo. I heard somebody on a lesser radio station once refer to them as Status Quo. Oh dear. Anyway, it's lyrical challenge time now. I'll give you the lyrics to a song I'm going to play in the next 40 minutes. What song do these lyrics come from? I tell myself this is no game. I only hope you feel the same. What song are those the lyrics from? It will play at some point in the next 40 minutes here at Care Radio.

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1: This is Care Radio. I'm John Warburton. New figures suggest families in Glasgow, Liverpool and Nottingham are particularly likely to be wasting large amounts of money on food that goes uneaten. A survey of more than 2,000 UK parents of children aged 4 to 12 found 60% said at least once a week their children refused to eat a meal they're given. The average amount parents estimated their family wasted annually on uneaten food was £283, but the figure for Glasgow alone was much higher at £389. 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

0: We are Care Radio, and that was Eric Prince with Call On Me. Congratulations, by the way, if you got a place in the London Marathon next year. I know that the ballot places came out the other week, and if you didn't get a place in the ballot, of course, you could choose to run it for charity. And I saw in the Care News recently that Marie Curie, the official charity of this year, 2026's London Marathon, raised more than £2 million by having 750 people running in it. So if you are running for charity next year, whether it's in the marathon or anywhere else, then good luck. It's the marathon's 8 months away, but you're already awesome in our book. Here's Britney Spears now.
1: Baby, can't you

That'll be my favourite game by the Cardigans, a slightly rockier tune than their other big hit Love Fool, released around the same time. And before that, it was Britney with Toxic. Some George Michael for you now. And is it actually possible to be too funky? Well, George obviously thinks so.

0: 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I'm trying to get to sleep.
1: This is Care Radio. I'm John Warburton. AI-powered listening technology could cut NHS admin and ease pressure on frontline staff. That's according to the King's Fund, which outlines how the AI listens to consultations and turns them into clinical notes or letters for medical professionals to use. But a report from the health think tank warns poor system integration, patchy rollout and safety risks, including possible hallucinated prescriptions, must be tackled urgently. It says the NHS has a rare chance to shape healthcare AI, but must get it right. Stay with Care Radio for more news about caring every day.
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And how about this one for starters, from Pharrell and Daft Punk?

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0: The First Minister has asked for military aid from the UK government as residents in the Highland village of Nethy Bridge are evacuated due to a nearby wildfire. More than 500 firefighters have been tackling the blaze, which has raged in the Cairngorms National Park for the past 10 days. First Minister John Swinney said the blaze remains a major and serious incident, but they are seeing an improved picture this afternoon. Meanwhile, three fire engines and two officer vehicles were destroyed during a major fire and explosion at an industrial site in Essex on Friday. 20 firefighters were taken to hospital, with four treated for minor injuries and the rest discharged after precautionary checks. Rick Hilton is Chief Fire Officer at Essex County Fire and Rescue Service.
1: The incident is now under control, although firefighters will remain at the scene dealing with the remaining hotspots and supporting the transition into the recovery phase.
0: A mother of a trans woman who took her own life has said more children are going to die unless the new Prime Minister acts. Alice Littman, who's 20, spent over 1,000 days waiting for gender-affirming care when she took her own life in May 2022. New testing kits are being rolled out by police in London to crack down on illegal e-bikes and e-scooters. The tech measures whether the vehicles can go faster than the limit of 15.5 miles an hour. Here's Superintendent Luke Baldock.
2: In the last kind of 6 or 7 months, we've seized more bikes than we seized in the entirety of last year. So the current total is around 4,500 bikes taken off the streets of London that have been deemed to be illegal.
0: And Strictly Come Dancing has revealed the five new professional dancers joining the programme's 2026 edition. Alexandra Iseva, Christian Priori, Lothabo Monometsi, Maddie Inglesby and Mark Carmelita are in. From Radio News Hub, I'm Johnny Holmes.
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0: Rain and drizzle spreading east tonight, mainly affecting northern and western regions, turning windier in the west but milder in the south overnight, lows of 15 degrees.
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That's a good way to start off our final hour together here at Care Radio. Chairman of the board, give me just a little more time. Hello, it's Andy Holmes looking after you and playing some top tunes for the next 55 minutes or so. We're going to make a bit of a leap forward in time now, but we'll keep the feel-good tunes going. This is a song which is almost impossible to separate from the film of the same name. It's

Care Radio, playing Will Smith and Men in Black. And I think it's time for something rather summery now. Just as July is giving way to August, I think that we're definitely in the holiday and summer mood. So how about something upbeat that I guarantee you'll be singing along to, despite the fact that, like me, you probably don't know what any of the words actually are.

This is Care Radio. I'm John Warburton. A patient from the northeast of England has become the first teenager in the UK to have a pain-relieving implant fitted to his spinal cord to ease an agonizing condition. Ralph Seed, who's 18, has complex regional pain syndrome that became untreatable. But the new device, fitted at Newcastle's Royal Victoria Infirmary, uses spinal cord

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Kraftwerk with the model, a song that back in the early 80s went on to influence countless artists across pop, dance, synth, the lot. But we are swapping synthesizers now for guitars with our Care Radio anthem. This hour we have as our big tune for you this from Bryan Adams.

What a tune. Brian Adams, Summer of 69. Brian Adams famously, of course, saying that that song was never particularly about anything of note in 1969, but more about the excitement and energy of being young. Gives you a nice warm, fuzzy feeling, doesn't it? Right, it's time for our lyrical challenge this hour, where I give you the words that will be played in a song in the next 40 minutes. The words are as follows. Travelled down a road and back again. Have a little think, see if you can predict what song that's going to be. If you get it right, you win absolutely nothing. Travel down a road and back again. Music now from the mysterious and wibbly wobbly sound of Justin Hayward at Care Radio.

0: This is Care Radio. I'm John Warburton. Dutch students have shown what they believe to be the world's first solar-powered ambulance, which they hope can bring medical care to some of the world's remotest places. The vehicle's solar panels not only drive the engine, but also power medical devices such as X-ray machines and defibrillators. The two-seater ambulance is designed for inaccessible off-road terrain and has a range of 440 miles on a sunny day. Rechargeable batteries help the vehicle work at night or when it's cloudy, say the designers from Eindhoven Technical University. Stay with Care Radio for more news about caring every day.
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Radio playing KC and the Sunshine Band, Please Don't Go. Now, I am just about recovering this week from the emotional drama of last week. A child moving on from one school to another. The prom, the leavers assembly, not a dry eye in the house. Assigned school shirts, ties around lampposts, etc. Just a small matter of the summer break to contend with now, which will be fun. But I did see in the news last week that the typical cost nowadays for a summer holiday club for a child is £1,145. And this has come from the Coram Family and Childcare Charity, and it says that costs have gone up 5% in the last year. In inner London in particular, parents and carers are having to fork out by about as much as 16% more than last year, although costs in Yorkshire and the Humber were down by 1%. But it all got me thinking this: how can you keep these young ones occupied and safe during this period without spending too much cash? So please do let me know your suggestions, hints, tips and so on, and we'll share them with the wonderful Care Radio audience. Music now from Patrick Hernandez, and this is a track that doesn't get played anywhere near enough. What an absolute belter. It's Born to be Alive on Care Radio.

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The Players Association for you there. Now, don't forget to keep us appraised of all the stuff that's going on in your healthcare and care environment, and we will do our very, very best to publicise it on our Care Radio news briefings or generally throughout the day and night here at Care Radio. 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

0: This is Care Radio. I'm John Warburton. New figures suggest families in Glasgow, Liverpool and Nottingham are particularly likely to be wasting large amounts of money on food that goes uneaten. A survey of more than 2,000 UK parents of children aged 4 to 12 found 60% said at least once a week their children refused to eat a meal they're given. The average amount parents estimated their family wasted annually on uneaten food was £283, but the figure for Glasgow alone was much higher at £389. Stay with Care Radio for more news about caring every day.
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Well, that just makes you feel good, doesn't it? Andrew Gold, thank you for being a friend. And that was the answer to our lyrical teaser this hour. The words were travelled down a road and back again. Andrew Gold obliging us with the answer there with thank you for being a friend. We have the Pointer Sisters for you very, very soon here at Care Radio after Dave Edmonds.

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0: more than a dozen people have been arrested after violence erupted in Glasgow between anti-immigration and anti-racism protesters. Police chased and held back Unite the Clans demonstrators who ran towards an anti-fascist group, with many on both sides wearing masks. Some 15 arrests have been made, including for possession of an offensive weapon, assault, breach of the peace, obstruction and resisting arrest. A massive wildfire in France has shifted towards Bordeaux, and authorities have ordered the evacuation of some of its suburbs, including its airport. A French foreign minister is urging tourists not to cancel their travel plans, but to make sure they stay well informed. 200,000 people have already been forced to abandon towns in southwestern France and central Spain because of forest fires. In the UK, crews are continuing to deal with blazes that have been declared major incidents. Here's Liz Whittaker with more.
1: Yeah, as well as the forest fires in Europe, firefighters here are continuing to deal with a large fire at an industrial unit in Essex. People living nearby have been told to leave their homes. And the meeting of the Scottish Government's Resilience Room has been chaired by First Minister John Swinney after a wildfire caused homes and campsites in the Cairngorms to be evacuated. That one's been burning since Wednesday last week.
0: The Metropolitan Police is rolling out new testing kits to identify illegal e-bikes and e-scooters, with more than 2,500 of the vehicles seized so far this year. Officers carried out checks near Tottenham Court Road, seizing dozens of vehicles suspected of breaking speed, licensing or insurance rules. Here's Superintendent Luke Baldock.
2: This bit of kit here is effectively a rolling road that measures the power that comes out of the rear wheel of a bike and determines whether it goes too fast or not. Because fundamentally what we're saying is an e-bike shouldn't go over 15 and a half miles an hour.
0: And Lando Norris has secured pole position for the Hungarian Grand Prix. Lewis Hamilton was demoted from second to fifth with a penalty for impeding. From Radio News Hub, I'm Johnny Holmes.
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0: Rain and drizzle spreading east tonight, mainly affecting northern and western regions, turning windier in the west but milder in the south overnight, lows of 15 degrees.
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Wonderful stuff. Van Morrison and Bright Side of the Road. Kicking off Matt Jamerson's album show on Care Radio for another week as we zoom through the summer months. Into the Music was the 1979 album from Van the Man. So this week we have an album of the week. It is The River from Bruce Springsteen from 1980. We also have album tracks from Gregory Porter, Jules Holland, B.B. King, The Faces, Beautiful South, Lighthouse Family. Right now, though, going back to 1993. Great album. Really enjoyed digging this out again. The album's called Together Alone. It's Crowded House, and this is Distant Sun on Care Radio.

It's interesting how things happen, isn't it? I remember in about 96 or 97, a friend of mine sending me a VHS cassette of the last ever supposedly Crowded House gig on the sort of awning of the Sydney Opera House all those years ago. They've been back. They've done various bits and bobs, and of course their lead singer was a member of Fleetwood Mac for a couple of years. There's another story or chapter for the book. Okay, The First of a Million Kisses was the album from Fairground Attraction from 1988. And I heard this a couple of days ago. I thought, this has got to go on the show.

0: This is Care Radio. I'm John Warburton. AI-powered listening technology could cut NHS admin and ease pressure on frontline staff. That's according to the King's Fund, which outlines how the AI listens to consultations and turns them into clinical notes or letters for medical professionals to use. But a report from the health think tank warns poor system integration, patchy rollout and safety risks, including possible hallucinated prescriptions, must be tackled urgently. It says the NHS has a rare chance to shape healthcare AI, but must get it right. Stay with Care Radio for more news about caring every day.
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2: There are two types of drive you can have on the motorway. One that feels like this. Or one that feels... like this. The difference is just a few little changes. Like giving more space to the car in front. Or not hogging the middle lane. Because being a little more considerate on the road actually reduces congestion and collisions. Which transforms everyone's journey. So we all feel a little less and a lot more. National Highways.
3: It was just another day, a familiar drive through familiar country. But then, just around the corner, came the unexpected. He'd let his speed creep a little too high as he approached a bend, and he was no longer driving at the right speed for the road. The scary thing is, he didn't even realize driving even a little too fast for the situation is a major cause of collisions, especially on country roads where you don't know what's around the corner. Think. Don't let your speed creep.

I mean, you can probably tell it's Bruce Springsteen from the first 1, 2, 3, 4, kindly the ties that bind, from Bruce Springsteen's 1980 album, The River, which is this week's album of the week on Matt Jamerson's album show. We will be playing Hungry Heart. Don't worry about that. Okay, got some Gregory Porter on the way. Some Mark Knopfler as well, a bit of Paolo Nutini in the next couple of minutes. First of all, though, this is Jamiroquai and Jules Holland and his Rhythm and Blues Orchestra.

0: beautiful stuff from the album Hop the Wag. Careful how you say that. From 2000, I'm in the mood for love. Jules Holland and his Rhythm and Blues Orchestra and Jamiroquai. You'd imagine, wouldn't you, that by now they're starting to put together this year's BBC Two Hootenanny into 2027. What happened to the Millennium Bug?
1: Hey!

0: This is Care Radio. I'm John Warburton. Dutch students have shown what they believe to be the world's first solar-powered ambulance, which they hope can bring medical care to some of the world's remotest places. The vehicle's solar panels not only drive the engine, but also power medical devices such as X-ray machines and defibrillators. The two-seater ambulance is designed for inaccessible off-road terrain and has a range of 440 miles on a sunny day. Rechargeable batteries help the vehicle work at night or when it's cloudy, say the designers from Eindhoven Technical University. Stay with Care Radio for more news about caring every day.
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Carnatini and Growing Up Beside You from his 2009 album Sunny Side Up. It's Matt Jamieson's album show here on Care Radio. 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That's careradio.org, and find the pages of Matt Jamieson's album show, and we'll do our best to play it for you in the coming weeks. Also, you can see the archive there of the last sort of five or six shows as well. Some pretty good albums played in the last couple of weeks. I mean, they're all good albums, obviously. And to the album of the week we go in just a couple of minutes after this song from Mark Knopfler's Tracker album, based on the British novelist Beryl Bainbridge.

Martin Offler and Beryl from his album Tracker on Matt Jamieson's album show on Care Radio. And the album of the week this week comes from Bruce Springsteen from 1980. And I remember a DVD, yes, a DVD, of Bruce Springsteen's greatest hits. And this particular song has a scene with him just playing in a bar to friends and family. And I guess that's the best way to be if you're Bruce Springsteen.

0: This is Care Radio. I'm John Warburton. A patient from the northeast of England has become the first teenager in the UK to have a pain-relieving implant fitted to his spinal cord to ease an agonizing condition. Ralph Seed, who's 18, has complex regional pain syndrome that became untreatable. But the new device, fitted at Newcastle's Royal Victoria Infirmary, uses spinal cord stimulation to disrupt the pain signals traveling to the brain as they happen. Ralph says, for the first time in years, he's pain-free. Stay with Care Radio for more news about caring every day.
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Fantastic stuff. Bruce Hornsby in the Range on Matt Chalmers' album show on Care Radio. And The Way It Is from the 1986 album entitled The Way It Is. And what's interesting about this next song I'm going to play, there's new music around from Madonna at the moment. You might have noticed. She does make quite a storm about these things now. She doesn't look very well, but there we go. Anyway, moving on. We go back to 1984. And one of two albums entirely produced by the fantastic Nile Rodgers, and you can hear it. This is the title track from the 1984 album Like a Virgin on Matt Jamerson's album show on Care Radio.

Madonna, Like a Virgin, from the self-titled album from 1984, and I'm playing this tonight just because it's from the album called Knee Deep in the Hoopla.

Starship. We built this city from 1985, knee-deep in the hoopla, and we'll head towards side two of Matt Jamerson's album show with this from Rain Dancing.

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0: three fire engines and two officer cars were destroyed in a blaze in Essex on Friday night. Crews from Essex County Fire and Rescue Service arrived at Southend Road on Friday. A number of industrial units and a field caught alight, and fertiliser inside one of the units exploded while fire crews were on the scene. Rick Hilton is Chief Fire Officer at Essex County Fire and Rescue Service.
1: Firefighters have worked tirelessly in extremely challenging and hazardous conditions to contain the fire and prevent it from spreading any further.
0: 15 people have been arrested after violence broke out between anti-immigration and anti-racism protesters in Glasgow city centre. Police say offences include assault, possession of an offensive weapon and breach of the peace, adding that weapons recovered suggest some people arrived intending to cause disorder. A significant police operation remains in place, with officers carrying out further inquiries and warning that more arrests are expected. The mother of a trans woman who took her own life after waiting more than 1,000 days for gender-related healthcare has urged the Prime Minister to reverse what she described as anti-trans policies. Caroline Lippman spoke as thousands of people took part in the annual Trans Pride March through central London. The government has previously said it is implementing guidance following the Supreme Court's ruling on the legal definition of sex under the Equality Act. It's Schizophrenia Awareness Day.
2: It can affect people's perception of reality. It can affect the way that people behave. And it can be very distressing. And that's why we want to challenge stigma and discrimination, because we want people to feel comfortable to come forward if they are experiencing any of the symptoms.
0: That was Ian Callaghan from Rethink Mental Illness. The day's about challenging assumptions around the condition and encouraging open conversations. And Lando Norris has secured pole position for the Hungarian Grand Prix. Lewis Hamilton has been demoted from second to fifth after an impeding penalty. From Radio News Hub, I'm Johnny Holmes.
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0: Rain and drizzle spreading east tonight, mainly affecting northern and western regions, turning windier in the west but milder in the south overnight, lows of 15 degrees.
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just fantastic, from 1988. It feels like it should have been later, doesn't it? Roll With It, from Steve Winwood, from the self-titled album. Some great music to come in this hour, including some classic prints, archive prints, you might say. The Faces, The Beautiful South, Prefab Sprout, it's all to come.

Great bit of B.B. King, Better Not Look Down, from the album Take It Home from 1979. Hello, it's Matt Jamieson here. Are you okay? I hope so. Enjoying the songs we're playing for you tonight on Matt Jamieson's album show on Care Radio.

0: This is Care Radio. I'm John Warburton. New figures suggest families in Glasgow, Liverpool and Nottingham are particularly likely to be wasting large amounts of money on food that goes uneaten. A survey of more than 2,000 UK parents of children aged 4 to 12 found 60% said at least once a week their children refuse to eat a meal they're given. The average amount parents estimated their family wasted annually on uneaten food was £283, but the figure for Glasgow alone was much higher at £389. Stay with Care Radio for more news about caring every day.
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wonderful stuff from The Faces. Ooh La La, a song. I was lucky enough to see them perform on stage at the Royal Albert Hall earlier this year as part of the Prince's Trust, now King's Trust, 50th birthday party. Great stuff. Okay, back to The River we go, with the title track from Bruce Springsteen's 1980 album on Matt Jamerson's album show on Care Radio.

Just wonderful stuff. Bruce Springsteen and The River on Matt Chamberson's album Show on Care Radio. And I saw in a record fair a couple of weeks ago a copy of the entire recording of what Springsteen did for the Netflix special. I think it was in 2018, 2019, around that time, for £35. Now, if you see that, just buy it. Okay? Don't hesitate. Just buy it. You need that on your in your vinyl collection. Trust me, it's absolutely brilliant. I think it's still available. Springsteen on Broadway on Netflix. A great watch, and really, really a couple of stories you might not know already as well about the guy that can only be called the boss.

0: This is Care Radio. I'm John Warburton. AI-powered listening technology could cut NHS admin and ease pressure on frontline staff. That's according to the King's Fund, which outlines how the AI listens to consultations and turns them into clinical notes or letters for medical professionals to use. But a report from the health think tank warns poor system integration, patchy rollout and safety risks, including possible hallucinated prescriptions, must be tackled urgently. It says the NHS has a rare chance to shape healthcare AI, but must get it right. Stay with Care Radio for more news about caring every day.
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beautiful south and good as gold. Years ago, I used to work at a radio station in Northampton. Whenever I played that song, one of my colleagues, Joe Jesmond, would just dance into the studio and just have a little bop around and then disappear, sometimes without even speaking. Wonderful stuff, the beautiful south and good as gold on Matt Jamerson's album show on Care Radio.

It's Matt Jamerson's album show on Care Radio with our final dabble into the river. This week's album of the week and Cadillac Ranch from Bruce Springsteen from the 1980 album. Another album of the week next week. I've got some good ones coming up as we head through towards the autumn. I know it's still the summer now. I'm not getting ahead of myself, and I've been told off for mentioning the weather on this show before, so I'm not going to do that either.

0: 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I'm John Warburton. Dutch students have shown what they believe to be the world's first solar-powered ambulance, which they hope can bring medical care to some of the world's remotest places. The vehicle's solar panels not only drive the engine, but also power medical devices such as X-ray machines and defibrillators. The two-seater ambulance is designed for inaccessible off-road terrain and has a range of 440 miles on a sunny day. Rechargeable batteries help the vehicle work at night or when it's cloudy, say the designers from Eindhoven Technical University. Stay with Care Radio for more news about caring every day.
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So the album was called From Langley Park to Memphis from 1988, and that was Hey Manhattan from Prefab Sprout. Brilliant stuff. And you also heard from the Lighthouse Family, Ocean Drive from 1995. You couldn't move in UK commercial radio for hearing songs from that album back in the day. Great stuff. Still holds its own. And Tunde still touring and recording new music under his own headlight these days. Great stuff. Okay, still to come, a little bit of Robbie Williams before the news. And this is just wonderful. From 1990, the Waterboys, from that great album Room to Roam.

Wonderful stuff. Mike Scott and the Waterboys, How Long Will I Love You, from the superb 1990 album Room to Roam on Matt Chamerson's album show on Care Radio. Towards the news and the end of Side 2 we go with something from Sing When You're Winning, and I'll see you next time on Matt Chamerson's album show on Care Radio.

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0: firefighters in the UK and Europe continue to battle blazes. Liz Whittaker has the details.
1: In Scotland, the First Minister's held a meeting of his government's resilience room after police declared a wildfire in the Cairngorms National Park a major incident. In Essex, crews say they'll be working into the weekend at a fire at a large industrial unit between East Hanningfield and Rettenden, and massive forest fires have forced the evacuation of 200,000 people in southwestern France and central Spain, with residents fleeing towns near Madrid and Bordeaux.
0: A French foreign minister is urging tourists not to cancel their travel plans, but to make sure they stay well informed. A mother of a trans woman who took her own life has said more children are going to die unless the new prime minister acts. Alice Lipman, who was 20, had spent over 1,000 days waiting for gender-affirming care when she took her own life in May 2022. New testing kits are being rolled out by police in London to crack down on illegal e-bikes and e-scooters. The tech measures whether the vehicles can go faster than the limit of 15.5 miles an hour. Here's Superintendent Luke Baldock.
2: In the last kind of 6 or 7 months, we've seized more bikes than we seized in the entirety of last year. So the current total is around 4,500 bikes taken off the streets of London that have been deemed to be illegal.
0: Anti-war protesters gathered outside the main gates of RAF Fairford to call on Prime Minister Andy Burnham to withdraw the use of UK military bases from the US's war with Iran. So far, the UK has allowed the US to launch defensive operations from British bases hosting American personnel and aircraft, whilst refusing to cooperate in offensive operations against Iran. And Lewis Hamilton will start fifth for the Hungarian Grand Prix after receiving a three-place grid penalty for impeding. Championship leader Kimi Antonelli has also been handed a three-place grid drop for failing to slow under yellow flags and will start seventh. Lando Norris took pole position with Charles Leclerc alongside him. From Radio News Hub, I'm Johnny Holmes.
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0: Patchy rain will affect central, northern and western areas this evening, clearer in the northeast and a little rain in the southeast, breezy but mild, with lows of 15 degrees.
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to make it really big in Nashville. He tickled the charts last year, but that was his biggest so far in 2023. Shane Proffitt, How It Ought to Be. And welcome to the Country Show. Thanks for joining me, Peter Fairhead. Hope you're going to stay for 2 hours of the best. And with us, a little bit of an apology that the last few weeks have been shows which I prepared quite a while ago, and we're not quite up to date. It means this show, I can promise you that we're catching up on number one, some of the big climbers and the tracks we've been missing over the last week or two in the show. This is a number one in New Zealand, not so far in Nashville. Luke Combs and Be By You.

Luke Holmes, Be By You. I'm here, not opening the microphone, if you noticed just then. Oh dear, we're just recently back in the hot seat, so expect one or two errors. One of them was not being able to play this as a number one, but here we are with Josh Ross. And Hate How You Look.

Josh Ross was just one of the number ones we're catching up on the country show this week. And you're not far away from hearing the lovely Taylor Swift.

We saluted songwriter Red Akins with Brantley Gilbert's Small Town Throwdown. Number 8 in 2014, and then catching up with Taylor Swift's number 1 in 2026. I knew it, I knew you. That, of course, from Toy Story 5. And, oh yeah, that July the 4th wedding. I mean, when I was into country music in the 1980s, it was all Randy Travis. And now, in the summer of 2026, it's Taylor Travis. Two UK country artists, Helena Mace after Nancy Andley. When I-

0: Nancy Ann Lee, When I Look Around. That came out in 2015. Can't believe it. It's over 10 years ago now. And in 2022, Helen and Mace, one of the stalwarts, or both stalwarts, of the British country music scene. Helen and Mace, I know, puts a lot of effort into encouraging British country music, and can't fault her. That's from an album called Echoes. Right, toe-tapping time next on the list, and it'll be James Johnston.
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from James Johnston and Raised Like That. And it wouldn't be a catch-up on number ones in this first hour of the show if we didn't catch up on the longest ever running number one country song. 28 weeks and counting. Will it get to

The big winter, spring and summer hit of 2026. Ella Langley, Choosing Texas. Wow. Showing everybody how it's done, you could say. I know that this song has a Toby Keith sample in it because I was told, but I haven't heard it yet. So let's listen together all the way through for the first time for me. Riley Green, and a bit of a novelty. I think this takes me back to the days of Toby Keith himself and people like Johnny Cash, who would often come up with a great novelty hit. Think As You Drunk is exactly that.

And there he was, Toby Keith, joining Riley Green posthumously. Think as you drunk. And that one's aiming at the top 20 as I put this show together. Okay, it charted on June the 8th. Where will it end up? Well, here we are in July. We've got the rest of the summer yet, haven't we? Lots of cold ones. Right, back to Thomas Rhett. And Thomas was the son of Rhett's first wife. And we've been looking at Thomas Rhett's dad as our featured songwriter. He married again in 2017, had another son in 2020. And that's got a lot to do with this song that Frankie Ballard sings. It's the last of three number ones, I think, written by Rhett Atkins, Ashley Gawley and Shane McAnally. Number one in 2015. Frankie Ballard is young and crazy.

Lady Frankie Ballard, Young and Crazy. And then I think back to the weeks while I was on holiday, and I'd left you with some good music which had been climbing the charts, and that of course included the music of Stella Lefty, and the girl's doing well. And she's in the charts with tracks from her EP. This charted at the end of May, by which time I was getting used to the hot sun, and that with Vincent Mason, Something to Lose, track which is so far climbing the top 20. Wonder if it will follow Boston into the top 10. Who knows? Strong attraction to Vincent Mason as a solo artist. This is his single, Damned If I Do.

Okay, that's Vincent Mason, first play on the show, and we'll see how he does. One thing that hasn't changed, I'll be popping next door to the American Diner to fill up my cup of coffee, and while we do that, we listen to whatever's playing on their great 78s jukebox of old 30s, 40s and 50s hits and country music. But a couple more tracks before that, and up to number one goes Jason Aldean. This is Don't Tell on Me.

went to number one while I was on holiday. We catch up. Tucker Wetmore and Brunette. Stand by for an hour of great country oldies just around the corner.

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0: First Minister has asked for military aid from the UK government as residents in the Highland village of Nethy Bridge are evacuated due to a nearby wildfire. More than 500 firefighters have been tackling the blaze, which has raged in the Cairngorms National Park for the past 10 days and forced the evacuation of homes in the remote region. First Minister John Swinney has said the blaze remains a major and serious incident, but they are seeing an improved picture. Meanwhile, three fire engines and two officer vehicles were destroyed during a major fire and explosion at an industrial site in Essex on Friday. 20 firefighters were taken to hospital, with four treated for minor injuries and the rest discharged after precautionary checks. Rick Hilton is Chief Fire Officer at Essex County Fire and Rescue Service. He says the blaze has now been tamed.
1: The incident is now under control, although firefighters will remain at the scene dealing with the remaining hotspots and supporting the transition into the recovery phase.
0: More than a dozen people have been arrested after violence erupted in Glasgow between anti-immigration and anti-racism protesters. Police chased and held back Unite the Clans demonstrators who ran towards an anti-fascist group, with many on both sides wearing masks. Some 15 arrests have been made, including for possession of an offensive weapon, assault, a breach of the peace, obstruction and resisting arrest.
2: It can affect people's perception of reality. It can affect the way that people behave, and it can be very distressing, and that's why we want to challenge stigma and discrimination, because we want people to feel comfortable to come forward if they are experiencing any of the symptoms.
0: That was Ian Callaghan from Rethink Mental Illness on Schizophrenia Awareness Day. It's about challenging assumptions around the condition and encouraging open conversations. And Strictly Come Dancing has revealed the five new professional dancers joining the programme's 2026 edition. Alexandra Iseva, Christian Priore, Lothabo Monometsi, Maddie Inglesby and Mark Carmelita are in. From Radio News Hub, I'm Johnny Holmes.
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0: Patchy rain will affect central, northern and western areas this evening, clearer in the northeast and a little rain in the southeast, breezy but mild, with lows of 15 degrees.
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Here's a song I wrote on a plane between Dallas and Austin. Going to El Paso. Whoops. Now this is what gave us the idea to come down here. This is a song about a guy that probably did as much for our kind of music as anybody.

Welcome to an hour of great country oldies with me, Peter Fairhead, and two at the top from Waylon Jennings, the original outlaw. Bob Wills is still the king from 1975 there. And here's Waylon in America, 1984.

0: Bob Wills is still the king. That was number one in 1975. And America, playing from one of several greatest hits compilations by Waylon Jennings. That got to number six in 1984. And it's always lovely to pay tribute to one of your heroes, and definitely one of mine, Waylon Jennings.
1: What we're going to do right here is go back into time.
0: Six decades of country start here.

Oh, they don't write them like that anymore. Number nine in 1960, as we begin our six decades of country right at the beginning. 1960 with Bill Anderson and Walk Out Backwards. And straight on to 1974 and another top 10 hit. This is Donna Fargo.

Number six, 1974. She wrote it too. Donna Fargo, I'll Try a Little Bit Harder. Here's a Mark Knopfler song. Probably went to America in 1979. And 10 years later, here's Highway 101 with Paulette Carson and Curtis Stone sharing the vocals on Mark Knopfler's Setting Me Up.

group of friends who liked soft rock. They all sang. And they came together in Nashville. One of them had been a member of Bread during the 1970s. Together they were called the Rowingtons, and a long time ago gave them a number 10 hit in 1992, which is too lovely not to play. And on to 2004, years before Alan Jackson could even think about the word retiring. Before he'd had too much of a good thing. That's the title of the song. Number 5 in 2004.

Alan Jackson, too much of a good thing? Never, when it's Alan Jackson and so many hits to choose from. Back to Us was an album that got a good European push when it came out, and it brought us this single in 2017 from Rascal Flatts. Did you buy the album? Yours If You Want It was the song, went all the way to number one.

0: Yours if you want it, Rascal Flatts. And on we go with our cover songs, and it's quite an interesting one we've got as our first hit to play you. There's a story I'll tell you once we've heard the song, but first of all, will you like the song? It goes back to 1980.
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There was a song. There was a song. But when it was first heard, it was written by June Carter and Merle Kilgore and promised by June to her sister Anita Carter, although her to-be husband, Johnny Cash, wanted it more. But she said, no, I gave it to Anita. Anita recorded it. But it was very much a folk song when it was written by June and recorded by Anita. I have played it. If you haven't heard it, look it out. It's a beautiful thing, but it wasn't a hit. Didn't get any traction. So it wasn't until the big mariachi brass and the brash arrangement of Johnny Cash, which he had in his head, took the song into the charts and made it a country classic and probably one of the songs that shaped Johnny Cash's career forever after. So what of another member of the family taking that song and hearing it differently? That's what you just heard. Still June and Merle's song, still the Johnny Cash was hit, but now a new version by Carlene Carter. If you've heard it before, you'll know that before I tell you. From an album called Musical Shapes, and it came out in 1980. See how long it takes you to recognise this hit and place it in the charts of the 1980s.

written by Dennis Lind and recorded first, I think, by Steve Earle. Randy Travis had the hit in the 1980s, and there was Doug Supernor saying, "Oh, what a song. What'll You Do About Me?" gave him a number 16 hit in 1995, and it brings us to that point in the programme where country meets folk, and some very traditional sounding country music comes to us from Natchez Trace, featuring the steel player B.J. Cole. This was recorded in 1972. It's a Jesse Winchester song. The Pelayas in Natchez Trace, Roger Knowles, Nick Strutt, Richie Bull, playing us the brand new Tennessee Waltz.

Fine British country music from two different eras. Natchez Trace in 1972 and the brand new Tennessee Waltz, and then the great Gary Perkins, Angel on My Shoulder from 2016. Time for our debut track, and this is Chris Hillman, who wasn't making his debut in the charts at all in 1987 when he was playing the song we're going to play you, because he'd been in bands throughout from the 1960s. But with a Johnny and Jack song from 1951, he got together as the Desert Rose Band with the other musicians, and this was their debut hit in 1987. Only got to number 26, but I think he'll know it.

When did you stop loving me? George Strait, number six in 1993. It's as simple as that. You could fill an hour of George Strait hits, cover several decades too, but that was one for today at least. And not far behind in terms of, 21st century success is Keith Urban. And we're going to go back to 2004 and a track which has been filling dance floors but incredibly popular. Live to love another day.

Keith Urban, taking us back to 2004. See, I knew he was going to do that. All right, time's running out. We'll paste in another big name before we go. In 1976, this is George Jones, and her name is...

Electric Clavinet, played by Hargus Pig Robbins. Okay, we'll finish in the 70s, 1974, and a gentleman who might have been the third Bellamy brother, who was associated with them very much, Jim Stafford, and one of his hits, Spiders and Snakes. Just to say that if you want to get in touch with me, email me here at the station, and do please join me for more of the similar at the same time next week. I certainly hope you can. Have a good 7 days.

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0: Firefighters in the UK and Europe continue to battle blazes. Liz Whittaker has the details.
1: In Scotland, the First Minister's held a meeting of his government's resilience room after police declared a wildfire in the Cairngorms National Park a major incident. In Essex, crews say they'll be working into the weekend at a fire at a large industrial unit between East Hanningfield and Rettenden. And massive forest fires have forced the evacuation of 200,000 people in southwestern France and central Spain, with residents fleeing towns near Madrid and Bordeaux.
0: A French foreign minister is urging tourists not to cancel their travel plans, but to make sure they stay well informed. A mother of a trans woman who took her own life has said more children are going to die unless the new prime minister acts. Alice Lippman, who was 20, had spent over 1,000 days waiting for gender-affirming care when she took her own life in May 2022. New testing kits are being rolled out by police in London to crack down on illegal e-bikes and e-scooters. The tech measures whether the vehicles can go faster than the limit of 15.5 miles an hour. Here's Superintendent Luke Baldock.
2: In the last kind of 6 or 7 months, we've seized more bikes than we seized in the entirety of last year. So the current total is around 4,500 bikes taken off the streets of London that have been deemed to be illegal.
0: Anti-war protesters gathered outside the main gates of RAF Fairford to call on Prime Minister Andy Burnham to withdraw the use of UK military bases from the US's war with Iran. So far, the UK has allowed the US to launch defensive operations from British bases, hosting American personnel and aircraft, whilst refusing to cooperate in offensive operations against Iran. And Lewis Hamilton will start fifth for the Hungarian Grand Prix after receiving a three-place grid penalty for impeding. Championship leader Kimi Antonelli has also been handed a three-place grid drop for failing to slow under yellow flags and will start seventh. Lando Norris took pole position with Charles Leclerc alongside him. From Radio News Hub, I'm Johnny Holmes.
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0: Patchy rain will affect central, northern and western areas this evening, clearer in the northeast and a little rain in the southeast, breezy but mild, with lows of 15 degrees.
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1: With the latest national and international news on

0: The First Minister has asked for military aid from the UK government as residents in the Highland village of Nethy Bridge are evacuated due to a nearby wildfire. More than 500 firefighters have been tackling the blaze, which has raged in the Cairngorms National Park for the past 10 days and forced the evacuation of homes in the remote region. First Minister John Swinney has said the blaze remains a major and serious incident, but they are seeing an improved picture. Meanwhile, three fire engines and two officer vehicles were destroyed during a major fire and explosion at an industrial site in Essex on Friday. 20 firefighters were taken to hospital, with four treated for minor injuries and the rest discharged after precautionary checks. Rick Hilton is Chief Fire Officer at Essex County Fire and Rescue Service. He says the blaze has now been tamed.
1: The incident is now under control. Although firefighters will remain at the scene, dealing with the remaining hotspots and supporting the transition into the recovery phase.
0: More than a dozen people have been arrested after violence erupted in Glasgow between anti-immigration and anti-racism protesters. Police chased and held back Unite the Clans demonstrators who ran towards an anti-fascist group, with many on both sides wearing masks. Some 15 arrests have been made, including for possession of an offensive weapon, assault, a breach of the peace, obstruction and resisting arrest.
2: It can affect people's perception of reality. It can affect the way that people behave, and it can be very distressing, and that's why we want to challenge stigma and discrimination, because we want people to feel comfortable to come forward if they are experiencing any of the symptoms.
0: That was Ian Callaghan from Rethink Mental Illness on Schizophrenia Awareness Day. It's about challenging assumptions around the condition and encouraging open conversations. And Strictly Come Dancing has revealed the five new professional dancers joining the programme's 2026 edition. Alexandra Iseva, Christian Priore, Lothabo Monometsi, Maddie Inglesby and Mark Carmelita are in. From Radio News Hub, I'm Johnny Holmes.
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0: Patchy rain will affect central, northern and western areas this evening, clearer in the northeast and a little rain in the southeast, breezy but mild, with lows of 15 degrees.
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